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3: 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Come on, clap your hands like this. 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
4: Sometimes I think about what the end is going to be. But I want the church to know tonight I'm not going to turn around. I've been on this journey for 36 years. And I'm not tired yet. 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But every time somebody asks me and say, what you gonna do after 36 years? 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
3: 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And guess what? 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

listen up, everybody. I've had a show enough blast hanging out with y'all this week, playing all these legendary artists and all these hit. But it's time for me to go to the house, and I'm taking you home with yours truly, featuring the great Lee Williams. Ooh-wee, another blessing. 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
2: With SRN News, I'm Mary Rose. The United States has removed all of its B-1 bombers from an airbase in the United Kingdom following security concerns over a suspected terror plot. The Pentagon says about a dozen bombers stationed at RAF Fairford have returned to the U.S. but remain ready for combat missions. The move follows the arrest of six suspects accused of plotting

0: An attack on the base, with UK officials saying there are strong indications Iran was involved. The attorney of the female victim in the sexual assault case at Cornell University is taking aim at the investigation into her alleged rape. Appearing on CNN's State of the Union, Thomas Guifra said her statement to police that she was raped did not appear in a report, adding that he believes there was a cover-up. Guifra also said he believes that more than seven men were involved in the incident. This is SRN News.
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1: Here's your Tuscaloosa and West Alabama forecast. Drier weather building in for the start of the business week. Scattered showers and storms here overnight, tapering to an end. Temperatures overnight drop down into the upper 60s. Cloudy Monday, although clouds begin to break up through the afternoon, letting in a little bit of sunshine. It'll be warm. Afternoon highs on Monday, middle part of the 80s. A little bit warmer as we head through midweek. Lots of sunshine. Tuesday, Wednesday, highs both afternoons, upper 80s. Sunny and back to 90 as we look to Thursday. I'm meteorologist Ken Boone from the Weather Channel for Town Square Media, Tuscaloosa.
2: It's 73 degrees in Tuscaloosa.
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1: With SRN News, I'm John Scott. Authorities say firefighters increased containment of a wildfire burning in the Angeles National Forest near Santa Clarita to 40% overnight. Evacuation orders and warnings remain in effect. The fire triggered evacuation orders and warnings for several Los Angeles County zones. In consumer news, a Chilean fruit supplier expanding a recall of its frozen organic berries. The CDC says the products were linked to an E. coli outbreak that affected 17 people and hospitalized some in Florida and Georgia. The company updated its recall to include additional lots of its Great Value Frozen Organic Triple Berry Blend and Great Value Frozen Organic Blueberries. There's another lot of Trader Joe's Frozen Organic Mixed Blueberry Blend that was also added to this recall. They were sent to 30 states. This is SRN News.
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1: Here's your Tuscaloosa and West Alabama forecast. Drier weather building in for the start of the business week. Scattered showers and storms here overnight, tapering to an end. Temperatures overnight drop down into the upper 60s. Cloudy Monday, although clouds begin to break up through the afternoon, letting in a little bit of sunshine. It'll be warm. Afternoon highs on Monday, middle part of the 80s. A little bit warmer as we head through midweek. Lots of sunshine. Tuesday, Wednesday, highs both afternoons, upper 80s. Sunny and back to 90 as we look to Thursday. I'm meteorologist Ken Boone from the Weather Channel for Town Square Media, Tuscaloosa.
2: It's 73 degrees in Tuscaloosa.
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0: question for you, family. He that has an ear, let him hear what the Spirit is saying to the church. God is speaking, but are you listening? Relax and connect a little bit deeper this weekend, and I'm going to join you every night next week for the Nightly Spirit.
1: I'm John Scott. President Trump coming to San Antonio next week for a rally featuring Senate candidate Ken Paxton. A Republican National Committee official says the president will speak Wednesday at the Freeman Coliseum. Paxton will speak at the rally, as will Republican congressional candidate Carlos de la Cruz. President Trump telling supporters to pretend he's on the ballot in the midterm elections. He urged the crowd at Vandalia Butler High School, that's near Dayton, Ohio, to support incumbent Republican Senator John Huston. Officials believe the Fly Dubai co-pilot accused of stabbing his captain and trying to seize control of an Israeli-bound plane acted alone. Officials stress that investigation still in its early stages. An intense search continues for six people missing in a crash of a medical evacuation jet off the coast of Massachusetts. This is SRN News.
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1: Here's your Tuscaloosa and West Alabama forecast. Drier weather building in for the start of the business week. Scattered showers and storms here overnight, tapering to an end. Temperatures overnight drop down into the upper 60s. Cloudy Monday, although clouds begin to break up through the afternoon, letting in a little bit of sunshine. It'll be warm. Afternoon highs on Monday, middle part of the 80s. A little bit warmer as we head through midweek. Lots of sunshine. Tuesday, Wednesday, highs both afternoons, upper 80s. Sunny and back to 90 as we look to Thursday. I'm meteorologist Ken Boone from the Weather Channel for Town Square Media, Tuscaloosa.
2: It's 73 degrees in Tuscaloosa.
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Darling, it's your girl, darling, darling.

0: I'm John Scott. Officials believe the Fly Dubai co-pilot accused of stabbing his captain and trying to seize control of an Israeli-bound plane acted alone. Authorities have not officially released the suspect's identity, but multiple news outlets have named him as an Omani citizen. Senator John Kennedy says he's considering running for president in 2028. The Louisiana Republican made the comment on NBC's Meet the Press, but said his plans right now are simply to run for re-election. Dolly Parton's nephew asking for more time to find a lawyer as he fights a temporary restraining order sought by her estate. Brian Seaver wants to delay the October 9th hearing by about 10 days so he can retain an attorney. Texas remains the number one team in the country in the latest college football poll, followed by Georgia, Notre Dame, Miami, and Indiana. This is SRN News.
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12: Here's your Tuscaloosa and West Alabama forecast. Drier weather building in for the start of the business week. Scattered showers and storms here overnight, tapering to an end. Temperatures overnight drop down into the upper 60s. Cloudy Monday, although clouds begin to break up through the afternoon, letting in a little bit of sunshine. It'll be warm. Afternoon highs on Monday, middle part of the 80s. A little bit warmer as we head through midweek. Lots of sunshine. Tuesday, Wednesday, highs both afternoons, upper 80s. Sunny and back to 90 as we look to Thursday. I'm meteorologist Ken Boone from the Weather Channel for Town Square Media, Tuscaloosa.
13: It's 73 degrees in Tuscaloosa.
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1: With SRN News, I'm John Scott. President Trump says Europe will release up to 100 million barrels of diesel oil after prices hit record highs. He announced the agreement after an emergency G7 meeting with energy prices, the top agenda, the Russia-Ukraine war, as well as the war in Iran. It put pressure on the world's diesel supply. The Pentagon prioritizing anti-drone technology development. That's according to a new memo from Secretary of War Pete Hegseth. It instructs the Department of War to treat delays in the employment of counter-unmanned aircraft systems as an operational risk. Gas prices topping $4 a gallon, sending more Americans toward hybrid cars. And Asian automakers are benefiting. Hyundai's hybrid sales jumping 39% in the third quarter. Kia's surging 152%. This is SRN News.
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Somebody said, why

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2: Here's your Tuscaloosa and West Alabama forecast. Drier weather building in for the start of the business week. Scattered showers and storms here overnight, tapering to an end. Temperatures overnight drop down into the upper 60s. Cloudy Monday, although clouds begin to break up through the afternoon, letting in a little bit of sunshine. It'll be warm. Afternoon highs on Monday, middle part of the 80s. A little bit warmer as we head through midweek. Lots of sunshine. Tuesday, Wednesday, highs both afternoons, upper 80s. Sunny and back to 90 as we look to Thursday. I'm meteorologist Ken Boone from the Weather Channel for Town Square Media, Tuscaloosa.
3: It's 73 degrees in Tuscaloosa.
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Thank you.

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1: Oh! All right, company, we're gonna set this one up for Karen. Y'all ready? 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
1: Thank you, God, for giving us our identity in you. 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And we don't have to work for your approval. You've called us by name.

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1: With SRN News, I'm John Scott. Vice President J.D. Vance visiting Fairbanks Monday to campaign for Republican candidates ahead of the November election. He'll hold a rally at Fairbanks International Airport. Congressman Nick Begich and governor candidates Bernadette Wilson and Dave Bronson will both attend. President Trump expected to visit Alaska later this month. Chris DePuy's attorney says Tennessee's governor should commute Pike's death sentence to a life sentence term after the failed execution. Stephen Farrell made the call on CNN's State of the Union, saying she has endured what he called a torturous attempt at executing her. FBI Director Kash Patel officially engaged. Patel and Alexis Williams made the announcement on Sunday. The two began dating in 2023. Wilkins is a country music singer and media personality. This is SRN News.
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1: Here's your Tuscaloosa and West Alabama forecast. Drier weather building in for the start of the business week. Scattered showers and storms here overnight, tapering to an end. Temperatures overnight drop down into the upper 60s. Cloudy Monday, although clouds begin to break up through the afternoon, letting in a little bit of sunshine. It'll be warm. Afternoon highs on Monday, middle part of the 80s. A little bit warmer as we head through midweek. Lots of sunshine. Tuesday, Wednesday, highs both afternoons, upper 80s. Sunny and back to 90 as we look to Thursday. I'm meteorologist Ken Boone from the Weather Channel for Town Square Media, Tuscaloosa.
2: It's 73 degrees in Tuscaloosa.
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1: With SRN News, I'm John Scott. Authorities say firefighters have increased containment of a wildfire burning in the Angeles National Forest near Santa Clarita to 40% overnight. Evacuation orders and warnings do remain in effect, however. In consumer news, a Chilean fruit supplier expanded a recall of its frozen organic berries. The CDC says the products were linked to an E. coli outbreak that infected 17 people in Florida and Georgia. The company updated its recall to include additional lots of its Great Value Frozen Organic Triple Berry Blend and Great Value Frozen Organic Blueberries. The FDA said another lot of Trader Joe's Frozen Organic Mixed Berry Blend was also added to the recall. The recalled Great Value products were shipped to Walmarts in 30 states. This is SRN News.
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Somebody said, why? I said,

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2: Here's your Tuscaloosa and West Alabama forecast. Drier weather building in for the start of the business week. Scattered showers and storms here overnight, tapering to an end. Temperatures overnight drop down into the upper 60s. Cloudy Monday, although clouds begin to break up through the afternoon, letting in a little bit of sunshine. It'll be warm. Afternoon highs on Monday, middle part of the 80s. A little bit warmer as we head through midweek. Lots of sunshine. Tuesday, Wednesday, highs both afternoons, upper 80s. Sunny and back to 90 as we look to Thursday. I'm meteorologist Ken Boone from the Weather Channel for Town Square Media, Tuscaloosa.
3: It's 73 degrees in Tuscaloosa.
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from the hand of the enemy by dying on the cross. 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
1: Well, y'all, there's a little song that my grandmother taught me a long time ago. One day I was sick and I wasn't feeling too good. But she said, son, come on down to the room.

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0: with SRN News. I'm John Scott. President Trump heading to San Antonio next week for a rally featuring Senate candidate Ken Paxton. The president will speak Wednesday at the Freeman Coliseum. Paxton will speak at that rally, as will Republican congressional candidate Carlos de la Cruz. The president told supporters to pretend he's on the ballot in the midterm elections. The president spoke to a crowd near Dayton, asked for support to incumbent Republican Senator John Husted. Officials believe the Fly Dubai co-pilot accused of stabbing his captain and trying to seize control of an Israel-bound plane did act alone. An intense search continues for six people missing in the crash of a medical evacuation jet off the coast of Massachusetts. A debris field was found in the waters near Nantucket. This is SRN News.
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0: 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God's got a blessing.
1: God's got a blessing.
0: If you really believe.

0: 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Sing this with me. 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
1: God's got a blessing.
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1: Here's your Tuscaloosa and West Alabama forecast. Drier weather building in for the start of the business week. Scattered showers and storms here overnight, tapering to an end. Temperatures overnight drop down into the upper 60s. Cloudy Monday, although clouds begin to break up through the afternoon, letting in a little bit of sunshine. It'll be warm. Afternoon highs on Monday, middle part of the 80s. A little bit warmer as we head through midweek. Lots of sunshine. Tuesday, Wednesday, highs both afternoons, upper 80s. Sunny and back to 90 as we look to Thursday. I'm meteorologist Ken Boone from the Weather Channel for Town Square Media, Tuscaloosa.
2: It's 73 degrees in Tuscaloosa.
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0: Jason. 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
1: In my direction.
0: Come on, you ain't no me to say it. You gotta say it. Say it.

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institutions of suffering throughout the land. We pray, my God, that you will somehow lay your hand upon those whose fevers are running high, those who cannot turn over this morning for aching muscles, those, my Father God, whose blood have gone too high and whose hearts are out of rhythm. Lord God, somehow in some way we pray that thou wouldst visit those who are afflicted today. Stand by the bedside of the old folk in rest homes throughout the land today. Let them know that old Christians never die, that they just sleep away in thee. Bless those who are in orphan homes throughout the land. Bless the man on his job this morning who cannot see his way out of his economic condition. Bless the young woman today who rises with a dark cloud of despair hanging over her life. Let her know, my Father God, that all things are possible if she will only believe today. And, oh God, when we've done what you told us to do, we pray that we'll hear your welcome voice in the end of this life, saying, well done, thou good and faithful servant. Come on in and enjoy the glories of our Lord. These and all of the blessings we ask in Jesus' precious name. Amen.

0: And a pleasant good morning to you, Mr. and Mrs. Tuscaloosa, and the children, too. And welcome on board your Monday morning's edition of Information and Inspiration, Early Morning Gospel with Brother Jay. Hope you had a great weekend. We certainly did. It was busy all weekend, but that's a good thing. Yes, it is. Want you to call a friend. Call a neighbor and tell them that Brother Jay is on the air everywhere on this marvelous Monday morning, a day that we've never seen before. And when this day ends, we will not, we shall not visit this day again. This is the day that the Lord has made. Let us rejoice and be glad in it. And it's time for you to get those planks on the floor. It's Monday morning. Yeah, that's a signal for you to be getting those planks on the floor and looking alive. Good morning, radio family.
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0: Yeah, that's Dexter Walker and the Zion Movement to get us underway on the Monday morning's edition of Early Morning Gospel with yours truly, Brother Jay. Want to say a pleasant good morning and a happy Monday to my two early birds out there this morning, Brother Earl Harlins and Brother MC Prince this morning. I tell you, they're up and about, bright-eyed and bushy-tailed, and Brother MC is counting those stars this morning. He said, Brother Jay, I don't see a one in the sky. Well, MC, the cloud cover has them hidden on a marvelous Monday morning. And to the rest of our Christian friends and saints across America, a pleasant Monday morning, a day that we've never seen before. And when this day ends, we will not, we shall not visit this day again. This is the day that the Lord has made. Let us rejoice and be glad in it. Let's continue with more great gospel, if you don't mind.
1: Psalms 91 and 1 says, he that dwelleth in the secret place of the Most High shall abide under the shadow of the Almighty. Come on, Shabbat.

That's what we're living for. We're living to be with him. With him forevermore. Come on, Tim, let's put your stamp on it.

0: Yeah, that's Minister Chase Williams there along with Shabak at 5:19 a.m. in the city. Want to say a pleasant good morning to Sister Mary Hudson and those Beulahites. They're over there lacing up and dusting off their buddies this morning, getting ready to head toward the Riverwalk on this cool, marvelous Monday morning. And you might want to put on a little jacket this morning because that wind is kind of brisk out there, but it feels good on this marvelous Monday morning. I also want to say a pleasant good morning to our folks around the Alabama Gulf Coast this morning. Brother Cooks and the crew, I tell you, they're hanging in there like rusty fish hooks. And he says, I'm going to tell you one more time, old man, you still got it. You're at your zenith already on this marvelous Monday morning. And we give the Lord all of the praise and all of the glory that he allowed me to be in the service just one more time. Good morning, everybody.
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0: Yeah, that's Nia Allen there with us in the service early on this marvelous Monday morning. Want to say a pleasant good morning to that non-singing Lillian Black and her accomplished brother Melvin over there this morning. And also to that pouting bless Betty Halbert and all those present and retired school teachers out there, along with all of my weeping Maryites over there on this marvelous Monday morning. Our Bible scripture for today comes from the book of 1 Corinthians, chapter 1, verses 4 through 9. That's 1 Corinthians, chapter 1, verses 4 through 9. Jot that down somewhere now and where you can grab it if you need it later in the service. Good morning, everybody.
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1: With SRN News, I'm John Scott. Officials believe the fly-Dubai co-pilot accused of stabbing his captain and trying to seize control of an Israel-bound plane acted alone. Authorities have still not officially released that suspect's identity. Senator John Kennedy of Louisiana says he's considering running for president in 2028. The Republican made the comment on NBC's Meet the Press. Dolly Parton's nephew asking for more time to find a lawyer as he fights a temporary restraining order sought by her estate. Brian Seaver wants to delay an October 9th hearing by about 10 days so he can retain an attorney. Texas Longhorns remain the number one team in the country in the latest college football coaches poll. The Longhorns are followed by Georgia, Notre Dame, Miami, and Indiana. This is SRN News.
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1: Here's your Tuscaloosa and West Alabama forecast. Drier weather building in for the start of the business week. Scattered showers and storms here overnight, tapering to an end. Temperatures overnight drop down into the upper 60s. Cloudy Monday, although clouds begin to break up through the afternoon, letting in a little bit of sunshine. It'll be warm. Afternoon highs on Monday, middle part of the 80s. A little bit warmer as we head through midweek. Lots of sunshine. Tuesday, Wednesday, highs both afternoons, upper 80s. Sunny and back to 90 as we look to Thursday. I'm meteorologist Ken Boone from the Weather Channel for Town Square Media, Tuscaloosa.
2: It's 73 degrees in Tuscaloosa.
3: Thank you very much there, James Spann, the weatherman. 73 cool degrees on the outside with a light wind blowing out there this morning. Feels real good on the outside. Sort of feels like a summer morning. My. Want to say a pleasant good morning to Sister Cynthia Kemp. She's on her way to Lear this morning. Also to my Donaldson girls. They've just crossed over into Jefferson County, Alabama. They say, Brother Jay, we had a very smooth trip on this morning. They're headed to Donaldson Correctional Center, along with a few Amazonites who are following them real close on this marvelous Monday morning. Good morning, radio family.
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0: Right. Yeah, that's Minister Kurt Franklin and the family there with us at 5:49 a.m. in the service on this marvelous Monday morning. Want to say a pleasant good morning to everybody, and certainly by now you know what the Bible scripture is for today. 1 Corinthians chapter 1, verses 4 through 9. 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
0: Want to say a marvelous Monday morning to my crew down there at Pfeiffer Wire this morning. Deacon Nero, Sister Lowe, Sister Regina, Sister Johanna Sullivan, and Sister Angie Richardson, and all the rest of my Pfeifferites on this marvelous Monday morning.

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This is Melvin Crispell III to take us up to the top of the hour at 6 o'clock a.m. Want you to join us on the other side of 6 for hour number 2 of Early Morning Gospel on this marvelous Monday morning. A great day to be alive, wouldn't you say?

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0: And welcome back in to the second hour of Early Morning Gospel on this marvelous Monday morning. I'm Brother Jay, and I'll be along with you for the ride this morning, children. I guarantee you it's going to be some kind of ride on today. And we're going to start the ride out with our trivia question this morning, and I want you to listen very carefully now where you're going to be lost or bumfuzzled along the way. Who is the only person mentioned in the Bible explicitly recorded as walking completely naked for 3 years? Who is the only person in the Bible explicitly recorded as walking completely naked for 3 years? If you know the answer this morning, give me the call at area code 205-752-4800 is the number, and I'm standing by waiting for your calls. 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

0: Yeah, that's Jonathan Butler there with us in the service this morning. And our Bible trivia question for today is drawing a lot of attention, and I just love it. Who is the only person mentioned in the Bible explicitly recorded as walking completely naked for 3 years? I want to thank that lady Lois Coleman out there. And she said, Brother Jay, I heard you holler at us this morning, and I heard the prayer. Praise the Lord. Also, Sister Sabia Steele, along with Sister Pat Heitch, and Sister Johnny Roberson this morning. Sister Hattie Presley, Sister Mary Martin Clay, was glad to hear from her and got a report on her condition this morning. And I tell you, God's going to bless you, darling. Yes, he is. Also, Brother Earl Lee Harlan, that down-home Derek Prince, Sister Keisha Hayward, and Brother Danny, Sister Elizabeth, and that talking baby. Everybody's up and alert on this marvelous Monday morning, a great day to yet still be in the land of the living. And if you know something about the trivia question, give me a call, area code 205-752-4800. I'm waiting to hear from you this morning, radio family.
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2: Thank you, God, for giving us our identity in you. We can know who we are because we know whose we are. We don't have to work for your approval. You've called us by name.

0: Well, thank you, Lord. It's a big job sometimes, but thank you anyhow for choosing me. Little old me. Want to say a pleasant good morning and thank you to Brother MC Prince out there. He answered a trivia question. Also, Sister Brenda Davis and Brother William Winters. He's on it this morning. Also, my big sister over there, and she told me, don't you try what was done in that Bible trivia, or I'm going to take you to somebody who can give you some help. Thank you, Sister Netra Thomas. Also, Sister Thelma Jemison, she's on it this morning. And if you know something, give me a call, area code 205-752-4800, as we continue, as we check on the traffic for this marvelous Monday morning.
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3: Tuscaloosa traffic now from the Townsend Nissan Traffic Center. Good morning on your marvelous Monday back to work. We're moving along pretty nicely here on 2059, if only this rain would let up. But as you travel in between University and Joe Malisham, traffic is not doing too badly here. Also, Lurleen Wallace moves smoothly in between 15th and McFarland. With your Tuscaloosa traffic now, Tammy Thomas.
0: Thank you very much there, Tammy, giving us the first look at the traffic on this marvelous but wet Monday morning. And you early morning drivers out there, I want you to be careful out there today now, because we do have some precipitation going on out there. So watch out for my school-age gomers now, because they're heading right now toward those bus stops. And if you do that, I'll just simply love you for it. 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
5: Here's your Tuscaloosa and West Alabama forecast. High pressure nosing into the Tennessee Valley now. We'll start to take control of our weather here as the day marches on. A rain chance mainly south of I-20, as we'll see highs today reach 86 here in Tuscaloosa today. 63 our low tonight. Clouds will continue. More sunshine tomorrow with a high 88 and sunny skies Wednesday. Highs near 90. Thursday, sunny, high 90. Richard Wething of the Weather Channel for Town Square Media, Tuscaloosa.
6: It's 71 degrees in Tuscaloosa.
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10: With SRN News, I'm Rich Thomason in Washington. Security concerns stemming from a suspected terror plot have prompted the U.S. to withdraw all of its B-1 bombers from an airbase in the U.K. Following the death of a lab worker in Siberia, she died of pneumonic plague. Roughly 200 people in Russia now in quarantine for medical observation. A Republican U.S. senator is known for his quick wit and snappy one-liners is not ruling out a presidential run, perhaps at some point. Senator John Kennedy of Louisiana spoke on NBC's Meet the Press. Several high-profile cases come up for review as the Supreme Court starts its new term today. Among other things, the justices will consider whether laws banning

0: semi-automatic rifles violate the Second Amendment. There's also a case regarding the legality of requiring proof of citizenship in order to vote. More details at srnnews.com.
1: Millions will vote soon, but do they really know the issues? Now, Rob Schmidt is on Newsmax tonight talking about the war for America's future. Rob Schmidt reveals that many Americans are embracing socialism, especially young people. Rob exposes the hidden dangers of socialism and its war on our freedom. 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A secure border, biggest tax cuts in history, inflation under control, lowest drug prices, largest crime drop ever, and so much more. 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

0: Well, Radio Family, is 6:30 in the city, and it's again time for praying time and not playing time with Elder Barbara J. Hicks of A Midnight Cry Radio Broadcast Ministry. Good morning, WTSK family members and members of the Midnight Cry Radio Broadcast Ministry, along with its founder, Elder Barbara J. Hicks, and everyone in the four corners of this world who can hear my voice. And I want to remind you, saints, before we begin, let us never forget that it is praying, PR, praying time, not PL, playing time. Therefore, it would behoove each one of us to please stop right now and let us pray together on one accord for our children on this beautiful Lord's Day. Let us pray. Father God, we bring our children before you today and ask you to please guard them from all evil and temptation and keep them safe wherever they may trod on this day. And we also ask, Lord, that you dispatch your angels for all of our children and keep them from all danger far away. And in all things, give them wisdom and guide their path so they may always listen to your call. Amen, amen, and thank God for Jesus. Thank you, Brother Jay. And we will indeed definitely look forward to hearing from you again throughout this school year as we pray as prayer warriors. You and I and all other warriors to continue to fight the good fight. Well, we will continue to be of good courage as we continue to pray that our children will have a joyful and victorious spirit during this year. And for God's peace to guard their hearts and their minds. And say, if you would like to pray for our children each morning at 6:30 a.m., all you have to do is call the elder at area code 205-752-4800 and get on the list of persons to pray for our children. Wake up, prayer warriors, for it is praying time and not playing time. And may Father God continue to bless each of you this beautiful Lord's Day, October 5th, 2026. Amen. Amen. And amen, and God bless to each and every one of you. Good morning, radio family.
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0: Yeah, that's Sister Dorothy Norwood saying it as only she can say it. It is praying time and not playing time. 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

Thank Sister Denise McElwee, along with Brother Wiley Dunson, and that mystery lady with the microwave telephone, Sister Glenda Heights, and Sister Brenda Sanders, for answering the trivia question this morning.

0: 790 WTSK, The Truth and Praise, 93.3 FM, an early morning gospel with the old man, Brother Jay. Want to thank Sister Sherry Moore for answering the trivia question this morning. Also, Cousin BG, and we want to keep that family still lifted up in prayer during their hours of bereavement. And want to say a pleasant good morning to my spiritual advisor, good friend, and bell-ringing Sister Lily McGee. She had the right answer to the trivia question on this morning. Who is the only person in the Bible explicitly recorded as walking completely naked for 3 years? That's the trivia question for this morning. Let's check on the news with Don Hartley and Sheila Smoot.
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2: From the Town Square Media News Center, I'm Sheila Smoot. Authorities in Greene County are investigating a fire that happened last week on the property of the former Green Track Gaming Center. The facility closed a few years ago after the state of Alabama asserted the company owed $76 million in unpaid taxes on profits from its electronic bingo operations. Investigators are continuing to search for clues on how that fire started, and right now believe the fire was intentionally set, currently calling it arson. Turning to consumer news, check your freezers. A major food recall has expanded to include Trader Joe's. A recall is out for select packages of Trader Joe's organic mixed berry blend and other frozen organic berries due to potential E. coli contamination linked to an ongoing federal investigation. Check your labels, and if you have these organic berries at home, throw them out or return them to the store for a full refund. On the gridiron, Alabama rolling past Mississippi State 56-23. Next up, the Georgia Bulldogs this Saturday. From the Town Square Media News Center, I'm Sheila Smoot. Welcome to the Rush Hour.
3: Lose traffic now from the Townsend Nissan Traffic Center. Well, things are not doing too shabby regardless of this rain we have. If you're moving on 2059, traffic not, well, actually green for go. As you're traveling between University and Joe Malisham, just be very careful and reduce your speed. And moving on McFarland, not seeing any major delays between Academy and 43. On Lurleen Wallace, you're all good to go between 2059 and McFarland. With your Tuscaloosa traffic now, Tammy Thomas.
0: Thank you very much there, Tammy, and you drivers out there this morning. Still, I want you to drive slower than usual and watch out for my school-age gomers. Now, some of them are just now getting out of the house. They wanted to catch the prayer before they catch the cheese on this marvelous Monday morning. Listen.
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6: Here's your Tuscaloosa and West Alabama forecast. High pressure nosing into the Tennessee Valley now. We'll start to take control of our weather here as the day marches on. A rain chance mainly south of I-20, as we'll see highs today reach 86 here in Tuscaloosa today. 63 our low tonight. Clouds will continue. More sunshine tomorrow with a high 88 and sunny skies Wednesday. Highs near 90. Thursday, sunny, high 90. Richard Wething of the Weather Channel for Town Square Media, Tuscaloosa.
7: It's 71 degrees in Tuscaloosa.
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Want to say a marvelous Monday morning to one of my walking biblical encyclopedias, Sister Mary Jean Jackson. She knew the answer to the trivia question. And also Sister Angie Richardson. She says, I had to get my walk on this morning, Brother Jay.

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3: Good morning to you, Brother Jay. Good morning, Tuscaloosa and West Alabama. 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Being called from labor to reward, with profound sympathy, the staff and management of Will's Funeral Service sadly inform you of the passing of Miss Ethel Loins. Complete funeral arrangements for Miss Ethel Loins will be announced later by Will's Funeral Service of Northport, Alabama. Being called from labor to reward with profound sympathy, the staff and management of Will's Funeral Service sadly inform you of the passing of Miss Annie Jose. Complete funeral arrangements for Miss Annie Jose will be announced later by Will's Funeral Service of Northport, Alabama. Being called from labor to reward with profound sympathy, the staff and management of Will's Funeral Service sadly inform you of the passing of Miss Bernice Thomas. Complete funeral arrangements for Miss Bernice Thomas will be announced later by Will's Funeral Service of Northport, Alabama. being called from labor to reward with profound sympathy the staff and management of Will's Funeral Service sadly informed you of the passing of Mr. Edward Owens Sr. Complete funeral arrangements for Mr. Edward Owens Sr. will be announced later by Will's Funeral Service of Northport, Alabama. And we'll be back with more funeral announcements.
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3: 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Being called from labor to reward with profound sympathy, the staff and management of Will's Funeral Service sadly inform you of the passing of Mr. Willie Green. Complete funeral arrangements for Mr. Willie Green will be announced later by Will's Funeral Service of Northport, Alabama. Being called from labor to reward with profound sympathy, the staff and management of Will's Funeral Service sadly inform you of the passing of Mr. Robert L. Taylor. Complete funeral arrangements for Mr. Robert L. Taylor will be announced later by Will's Funeral Service of Northport, Alabama. Being called from labor to reward with profound sympathy, the staff and management of Will's Funeral Service sadly inform you of the passing of Mr. O.C. Wilson. Complete funeral arrangements for Mr. O.C. Wilson will be announced later by Will's Funeral Service of Northport, Alabama. And as always, to the bereaved Wilson, to the bereaved Taylor, to the bereaved Green, to the bereaved Owens, to the bereaved Thomas, to the bereaved Jose, to the bereaved Lawrence, and to all bereaved families, coming from the staff and management of Will's Funeral Service, I am Joe C. Wills, extending our heartfelt sympathy. Thank you very much, Brother Jay.

0: friends, sooner or later, you're going to be faced with the responsibility of having to make final funeral arrangements for that loved one. 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And that's my personal commitment to you. 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
1: And we certainly want to send out the condolences this morning to the late Sister Ethel Lewin's family during their hour of bereavement. As you well know, she was one of the original founding members of this great radio family, and she's going to be missed on this landscape. Yes, she will. And also want to thank all of you who chimed in, including my elder this morning, Elder Barbara J. Hicks, on the trivia question of who is the only person in the Bible explicitly recorded as walking completely naked for 3 years. And of course, it was Isaiah over there in Isaiah chapter 20, verse 20. Want to thank all of you again for chiming in on the trivia question, and certainly hope that you'll join us again tomorrow morning a little after 6 o'clock a.m. for another exciting Bible trivia question. Let's check on the traffic with Tammy Thomas.
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4: Tuscaloosa traffic now from the Townsend Nissan Traffic Center. A very good morning to you as we are pretty much moving along now at posted speed. Can't really say so much with that because we do have a lot of rain in the area, so you do need to reduce your speed. On Skyland Boulevard, you'll see some patchiness from time to time between Hargrove and 69. And as you move on Lurleen Wallace between 2059 and McFarland, that's actually green for go. With your Tuscaloosa traffic now, Tammy Thomas.
1: Thank you very much there, Tammy. And you drivers out there, I want you to heed Tammy's warning this morning. Slow it down because it is rather hazardous out there with the roads being slick and everything from the liquid sunshine coming from the sky on this morning. And watch out for Magomas too, because some of them are walking. Listen.
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8: Here's your Tuscaloosa and West Alabama forecast. High pressure nosing into the Tennessee Valley now. We'll start to take control of our weather here as the day marches on. A rain chance mainly south of I-20, as we'll see highs today reach 86 here in Tuscaloosa today. 63 our low tonight. Clouds will continue. More sunshine tomorrow with a high 88 and sunny skies Wednesday. Highs near 90. Thursday, sunny, high 90. Richard Webbing of the Weather Channel for Town Square Media Tuscaloosa.
7: It's 71 degrees in Tuscaloosa.
9: SRN News, I'm Rich Thomason in Washington. The Supreme Court, which begins its new term today, is poised to take up what some call the most important case of the Trump presidency. The justices will review a challenge to the Trump administration's policy of mandatory detention without bond hearings for illegal immigrants during deportation proceedings. A potential terror plot, including the arrest of six men, has prompted the U.S. to relocate all of its B-1 bombers from a British airbase back to the States. The death of a Russian lab worker from pneumonic plague has prompted the isolation of 200 people in Siberia. That's where the research facility is located. President Trump has urged backers to vote as if he were on the ballot next month, and he's campaigning as if he were on the ballot with multiple stops across various states. On Wall Street, the Dow futures 102 points lower. More details, srnnews.com.
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0: 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God's got a blessing.
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0: 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Come on, say, God's got a blessing.
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0: Yeah, that's Jonathan Nelson there with us, and expect the great on this marvelous Monday morning. And we're going to go to a great person in the person of Brother Fred Spencer at Tuscaloosa Chevrolet, exit 77, high on the hill in Cottondale. And he has a word for you this morning. Good morning, Brother Spencer.
1: Good morning, Brother Jay, and good morning again to all of our listeners out there. Good morning, good morning, good morning. The blessings are on you. You're standing in the arena where the blessings flow deeply and plentiful if you only believe.
0: Yes, sir.
1: Brother Jay, I'm just happy in Jesus this morning. I want to thank Mr. and Mrs. Charles Tinker for coming out and supping with us this weekend. I'm telling you, Brother Jay, this band of baptized believers is only here because God has allowed it. And it helps me as I try to help God's people. And God's people feed into me, Brother Jay. And I
0: call
1: it a ministry. This is all of us together. There's no special. There's no big you and little eyes. It's all of us. All of us are members of a royal priesthood.
0: Yes, sir.
1: And God loves you. Every time you fall down in sin, he offers you the opportunity to let him pick you up. You turn from sin and say, Lord, forgive me. And he will take care of you and put you back into the ark of safety.
0: Amen.
1: I think about how Jesus healed the man that arrested him, and that way he healed him. And Mark say he healed him. It was a centurion guard when he came to arrest God. One of the disciples took a sword and cut off his ear, and God put it back and healed them, and let them know that we can't live in violence. That he forgives even those that fall down. He healed him. And Matthew tells us that he even forgave and served the one who betrayed him.
0: Yeah.
1: We know that was Judas. He served Judas, and before that he had washed his feet, he knowing that Judas was going to betray him.
0: Mm-hmm.
1: And he brought him back into the ark of safety, but Judas hanged himself. We understand that. And that's love. That's love that God, the world, on the cross, the world turned on him, and he said, Father, forgive them, for they know not what to do. Don't put this sin upon them. What a Jesus we serve.
0: He yes, sir.
1: The world so much, who crucified him, Brother Jay, that he died for them anyway. That's my Jesus. I'm telling you, get back into the ark of safety by bowing down to Jesus and said, Lord, I believe that you died upon the cross for me, and my sins are taken away. I love you. What greater love than this? Jesus loved us so much, Brother Jay, that he gave his only life.
0: His only.
1: To have the opportunity to turn around, put your hand on the gospel plow,
0: yes, sir,
1: and never look back.
0: Find
1: Jesus. Brother Jay.
0: Yes, sir.
1: Just happy in Jesus this morning.
0: I believe
1: it. And to all of our listeners out there, this is Brother Fred Spencer coming to you from Tuscaloosa Chevrolet that sits high up on the hill in Cottondale at exit 77. We say to you once again that we truly love you. Truly thank you for your support.
0: Yes,
1: sir. We
0: want
1: you to keep hope alive, believing in Jesus Christ. And Rose, Chevy Rose. Thank you, my brother. Love you.
0: Love you, too. And there he goes. Brother Fred Spencer, Tuscaloosa Chevrolet, exit 77, high on the hill in Cottondale. Good morning, radio family.

want to break a little piece of this one off for my sidekick this morning, Brother Earl Lee Harlan. Also want to break it off for the crew up there at Tuscaloosa Chevrolet, including Brother Fred Spencer. Exit 77, high on the hill in Cottondale this morning.

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2: From the Town Square Media News Center, I'm Sheila Smoot. President Donald Trump is heading back to Alabama this week following a rally in Mobile last week. He is scheduled to visit Tuscaloosa this Saturday for the high-profile clash between Alabama and Georgia. The visit aims to drum up support for Republican gubernatorial candidate Tommy Tuberville as he faces off against his Democratic opponent, Doug Jones. The game takes place at Brian Denny Stadium, and if you are attending, make sure to allow for extra time to get in due to heightened security measures surrounding the presidential visit. Alabama voters will head back to the polls for statewide elections on November 3rd. Turning to economic news, when it comes to doing business, Alabama ranking in the top 10, according to the Area Development Magazine 2026 Top States for Doing Business report, Alabama placed number 7 overall. 50 site consultants ranked the state for its competitive cost of doing business, favorable property tax environment, and competitive labor cost. In the Town Square Media News Center, I'm Sheila Smoot, keeping you up to date.
3: Tuscaloosa traffic now from the Townsend Nissan Traffic Center. We are moving with a purpose on these Tuscaloosa freeways, but it is starting to thicken up just a bit in our usual spots. 43 southbound on to McFarland. You can expect to, of course, that's just stoplight delays, so you can expect to kind of heady up there back to Flatwoods Road. Also on Lurleen Wallace, well, that's not doing too shabby there at the McFarland intersection. That's pretty much traveling at normal speed. With your Tuscaloosa traffic now, Tammy Thomas.
4: Thank you very much there, Tammy, and you drivers out there, I want you to watch out for Magomas now. They are making a mad dash to get there before that bell sounds, so watch out for them out there.
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5: Here's your Tuscaloosa and West Alabama forecast. High pressure nosing into the Tennessee Valley now. We'll start to take control of our weather here as the day marches on. A rain chance mainly south of I-20, as we'll see highs today reach 86 here in Tuscaloosa today. 63 our low tonight. Clouds will continue. More sunshine tomorrow with a high 88 and sunny skies Wednesday. Highs near 90. Thursday, sunny, high 90. Richard Wedding of the Weather Channel for Town Square Media, Tuscaloosa.
6: It's 72 degrees in Tuscaloosa.
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Join us on the other side of 8 for hour 4 of Early Morning Gospel with yours truly, Brother Jay. And I tell you, the morning is passing fast this morning. The old boss on the wall is just smiling up there.

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0: And welcome back in to hour number four of Early Morning Gospel on this marvelous Monday morning. I'm Brother Jay, and I'll be along with you for the ride, children, right on up until 10 o'clock on this morning. Say, that cash code number for this hour is 166, and all you have to do is go to our Praise 93.3 app, open it up, and click on Win Cash, and it'll tell you exactly what to do with that number. The cash code number for this hour is 166. Want to remind you, a sick call and prayer request coming up at the bottom of this hour. So start making out those lists now of those that you know of who are sick, shut in, bereaved, and those desiring prayer on this marvelous Monday morning.
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0: 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And Lord, I just want to say thank you. Thank you.

0: 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You're cordially invited to the Bethlehem Independent Free Will Pentecostal Church at 2813 7th Street over there in Norport, Alabama, on this coming Friday night at 7 o'clock p.m. for the pre-appreciation services for their pastor, Pastor Linda Prude. The guest speaker will be Pastor Ben Jackson, along with the congregation of the Southside Church of God in Christ here in the city. Please come looking for a blessed time in the Lord. And of course, Elder Linda Prude is the host pastor. Just another helpful hint of information from your information and inspiration station, 790 WTSK, The Truth and Praise, 93.3 FM. I want to remind you, sick call and prayer requests coming up at the bottom of this hour. 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
1: Tuscaloosa traffic now from the Townsend Nissan Traffic Center. Significant delays now on these roadways. If you're traveling on McFarland, very stop and go between Skyland Boulevard and Lurline Wallace. Also, as you move on 43, it's a gridlock on the South Elm Lane to McFarland. That's got traffic pretty much stopped back to Flatwoods Road, but that is intersection delayed, so that's pretty typical. And 69 southbound at Union Chapel Road, you are red lit solid with your Tuscaloosa traffic now. Tammy Thomas.
2: Thank you very much there, Tammy Thomas, keeping us abreast of the traffic. And I want to thank you drivers for how you behaved during drive time as the youngins were trying to get into school on this marvelous Monday morning. Your drive was beautiful. Thank you.
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4: Here's your Tuscaloosa and West Alabama forecast. High pressure nosing into the Tennessee Valley now. We'll start to take control of our weather here as the day marches on. A rain chance mainly south of I-20, as we'll see highs today reach 86 here in Tuscaloosa today. 63 our low tonight. Clouds will continue. More sunshine tomorrow with a high 88 and sunny skies Wednesday. Highs near 90. Thursday, sunny, high 90. Richard Wething of the Weather Channel for Town Square Media, Tuscaloosa.
5: It's 73 degrees in Tuscaloosa.
2: Thank you very much there, James Mann, the weatherman. And something else I want to bring to your knowledge this morning. If you're not currently a registered voter here in the state of Alabama and the city of Tuscaloosa, you need to get registered now. November is right around the corner, and every vote will count in cleaning out the swamp. 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
6: Hello, this is State Representative A.J. McCampbell, House District 71. Right now, families are being squeezed from every direction. While others talk, we fought back. 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We've never forgotten who we fight for. On November the 3rd, vote the straight Democratic ticket because we are fighting to keep life affordable for everyone.
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8: Oh, come on, give God praises up in here. How many know God is worthy to be praised? How many know Babylon is coming down? Babylon was always known as a heathen nation that would have the people of God under suppression. In Babylon, there were territorial demons, spirits of bondage. Oh, but God would take the heat out the fire. He would calm down the lion in the lion den. And I come to encourage you under the sound of my voice.

0: At SRN News, I'm Rich Thomason in Washington. All-American B-1 bombers that had been stationed at an air base in Great Britain are now back in the U.S. Security concerns prompted the move, the arrest of six men in a suspected terrorism plot. President Trump is creating a new super intelligence force to be known as the SIF for short. It's opening day for the Supreme Court. Its current term, among the high-profile cases, justices will consider whether laws that ban semi-automatic rifles violate the Second Amendment. Republican Senator John Kennedy is not ruling out a possible White House run somewhere down the road. A Louisiana Republican was a guest on NBC's Meet the Press. President Trump visiting Nebraska today. The midterm elections just 1 month away. On Wall Street, the Dow futures are up 19 points. NASDAQ futures down 50. And the S&P futures are off a fraction. More details, srnnews.com.
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3: 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Listen, we're going to talk about everything that's going on in Tuscaloosa and the surrounding areas, even across the country. And guess what? 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I want you to call in to 205-752-4800. That's 205-752-4800. And the best part of it all,

0: made it a practice. What little I've always had, I've tried to share it. And some of you sitting here right now tonight are just like that. Some of you all are just about give all you got. When folk come up with a story and they down and out and need this, you'll just... But you know what? I have never had a time...
1: Well, radio family, is that time again that we're going to check up on all of our sick, shut in, bereaved, and those desiring prayer on this marvelous Monday morning. That phone number is area code 205-752-4800, and as always, when your call is answered, please make sure that all electronic media is turned all the way down and that you speak loud and speak clearly and no more than five names per call, please. Sick call and prayer request is on the air.
0: There's never been a time that I set the table that he didn't provide something to go on the table. Somebody say thank the Lord. I was young, but now I'm old and
1: good morning, sick call and prayer request.
2: Good morning, Brother Jay.
1: Good morning, darling.
2: How are you doing on this magnificent, marvelous motivational Monday?
1: Too blessed to be stressed.
2: Too blessed to be stressed. That's what I want to hear. Standing on the promises of God and keeping the faith this morning.
1: Amen.
2: I want to send a prayer out to you and your lovely wife this morning.
1: Thank you.
2: You're welcome. I want to send a prayer out to my mom, always beautiful Eddie Burks at home listening, to myself, lovely Alexander, my son, Adam Burks, to Joyful Joyce and Tim and their family, and to my church family this morning, Pastor Malcolm and First Lady Simonia Malcolm, and all the congregation at the Maranatha Seventh-day Adventist Church, and to all the school children this morning that they continue to behave and get that education, Brother Jay.
1: Yes, ma'am.
2: And you have a blessed day today, and I love you, and ain't nothing you can do about it.
1: Amen. Have a good one.
0: I want you to touch something.
1: Good morning, sick call and prayer request.
3: Good morning, my friend.
1: Good morning, Joyce. I'm well. I'm doing well.
3: I know it. I know it. I'm praying for you. You don't do well.
1: Thank you, darling.
3: You got the Father in heaven on your side. Your wife got him on her side. Y'all going to do good.
1: Thank you.
3: Brother Jay, I want the program to go out to you and your lovely wife and your family.
1: Thank you, dear.
3: I want to go out to a beautiful Annie Burks and her daughter, Lysandra Burks, and their family. And I want to go out to Miss

0: about the Lawrence family and they our bereavement.
1: Yes.
0: And I wanted to go out. Ooh, she was a wonderful woman.
1: Yes, she was.
0: Me, dear Ruffin, both of them, and Carrie, too. I know all three of them.
1: Yes.
0: And I wanted to go out to me because tomorrow will be my birthday. I'll be 75.
1: What a blessing.
0: Say the devil attacked me on the weekend and something terrible happened to me.
1: My mind.
0: But that's all right. I'm still here today.
1: Glory.
0: I lost my mind. My mind left me. Everything left me.
1: My
0: Brother Jay, ooh, the devil. People, y'all better believe Satan is real.
1: Yes, he is.
0: Real, and he attacked me. He attacked me. He took my mind. I didn't know what the day was. I didn't know my name. Everything disappeared. But it came back yesterday.
1: All glory.
0: And I praise him. I thank my Father in heaven for what he did for me yesterday. He brought me back, Brother Jay. He gave my mind back.
1: My.
0: He gave my life back.
1: Yeah.
0: And I'm going to praise him. I'm going to thank him.
1: All right.
0: Hallelujah. Everybody be blessed today.
1: Thank you, Joyce. We are sharing. Good morning. Sick call and prayer request.
2: Good morning, my brother. How are you on this marvelous Monday morning?
1: Too blessed to be stressed down home.
2: I'm too blessed to be stressed myself.
1: My.
2: I like that a sick call to go out to you and the elder is always.
1: Thank you.
2: Both of you lifted up in prayer.
1: Thank you.
2: You're welcome. And I like for it to go out to my church family, Zion Hope Baptist Church, Pastor Lenora Smith, and the whole congregation. And to the girl down there in the Sandy Bottom, Brother Jay.
1: Mm-hmm.
2: And Brother, I'm requesting prayer as well because I'm going through something, but I know that God got me.
1: Oh, yes.
2: God got me. He never left me. He got me.
1: All right. Thank you. Thank you, down home. Good morning. Sick call and prayer request.
3: Good morning, Brother Jay. Christine Coleman reporting from the Elizabeth Baptist Church sick list and prayer list.
1: Thank you.
3: Norman Cooks, Patricia Miles, Bessa Wallace, Dr. Hayward Strickland, and Betty Lee.
1: Thank you, Sister Christine. Want to remember all of the sick at DCH Regional Medical Center, Tuscaloosa, Norport DCH, all nursing homes, convalescent centers, rehabilitation facilities, and yes to each of you who are confined at home this morning. Going to send the ministering and healing angels to your bedsides again today. Good morning, sick call and prayer request.
4: Good morning. How you doing this morning?
1: I'm well, Sister Collins. What about you?
4: Well, I'm doing good so far.
1: Glory to God. Glory. Glory.
4: I would like to send a prayer out to Juliet Pope and to Anna Johnson and Evelyn Davis and those in prison, Vaughn and Angelia, and just to everybody because we all need prayer.
1: Oh, yes, we do. God bless you, darling.

0: Good morning. Sick call and prayer request.
1: Good morning, Jay.
0: Good morning.
1: How are you doing?
0: I'm doing well. How are you?
1: All right. I'm wishing out to you and your family.
0: Thank you, dear.
1: Me and my family, and to all of my brother in Christ and the one that not in Christ. I want to send it out to them.
0: Thank you, dear.
1: To everybody. Thank God.
0: Thank you. Good morning, sick call and prayer request.
2: Good morning, Brother Jay.
0: Good morning.
2: Friends and family, this is Linda Pearson.
0: Yes, ma'am.
2: It's been a long time.
0: Oh, yes, it has.
2: But God be the glory. Here I am.
0: Yes.
2: Here I am.
0: My.
2: It's been 10 years I've been on my walker. I've been on McCain. But look at me now, Brother Jay.
0: Oh, yes.
2: No cane. Tell me who did it.
0: God did it,
2: and I ain't ashamed to say it.
0: All right.
2: I ain't ashamed to say it. Thank you.
0: Thank you.
2: Jesus. Thank you.
0: Thank you, darling. Dear Lord, we lift up all those who are facing illness today, and the list is long. We ask that you would bring healing, comfort, and peace to their bodies, Lord. Calm their fears and let them experience the healing power of your love. In the name of Jesus, we pray. In the matchless name of Jesus, amen, amen. And thank God for Jesus this morning. Good morning, sick call and prayer request.
3: Praise the Lord.
0: Praise the Lord, Wisdom
3: Praise
0: Wilma.
3: Praise the Lord, everybody.
0: Yes.
3: Praise the Lord.
0: Yes.
3: I thank God for being here. I thank God for who he is. I want to send prayer out to you and your family.
0: Thank you, darling.
3: I want to send prayer out to my brother Lewis Belton and the Belton family and the Madison family and down Utah way to my uncle David Vince Sr.
0: Thank you, Wisdom.

0: Well, radio family, that's about our time this morning for a sick call and the prayer request. And thank you so very much for all of the names that you extended to us on this morning. And to all of our sick, shut in, bereaved, and those desiring prayer this morning, our song for today is especially for each one of you. And I want you to understand, bereaved, that death is not the end of life, but it's only the beginning. Good morning, radio family.
1: He cannot fail. Say it again. Tell him there is no failure. Say it like you believe it. There is no failure in God.

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1: From the Town Square Media News Center, I'm Sheila Smoot. Some teachers in the Tuscaloosa County School District report their recent paychecks were short, anywhere from $100 to $1,000. The shortfall affects supplemental pay for staff doing extra work, including coaches. Union representatives say the school board needs to address the issue immediately. The board released a statement confirming they are working to fix supplemental payments for faculty and staff, though no timeline was given to get those payments. Turning to local investigations, Greene County authorities are still searching for clues in that fire that happened Thursday on the property of the former Green Track Gaming Center. Investigators suspect the blaze was intentionally set and are currently treating it as an arson. The facility closed a few years ago after the state asserted the company owed $76 million in unpaid taxes on bingo operations. Alabama continues to climb in the polls. Crimson Tide is ranked number 7 in the coaches poll and number 6 in the AP poll, with Texas currently holding the top spot nationwide. I'm Sheila Smoot, keeping you up to date.
2: Think it up. Tuscaloosa traffic now from the Townsend Nissan Traffic Center. Went looking for trouble and found some. 2059 on that exit to 359. Well, 2059 on the westbound lanes, by the way, on the exit to 359. Do watch out for an accident. Now it's got traffic pretty moderate. Also, as you travel on McFarland, considerable delays here on both the east and westbound lanes at Watermelon Road. Now, this is definitely affecting both lanes, but it looks like it originated in your eastbound lanes. With your Tuscaloosa traffic now, Tammy Thomas.
3: Thank you very much there, Tammy, for sticking around and keeping us abreast of the traffic. And you all need to slow down out there. The roads are still wet. And those big machines that you're driving will not stop on a dime. I don't care what the manufacturer might tell you. 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
4: Here's your Tuscaloosa and West Alabama forecast. High pressure nosing into the Tennessee Valley now. We'll start to take control of our weather here as the day marches on. A rain chance mainly south of I-20, as we'll see highs today reach 86 here in Tuscaloosa today. 63 our low tonight. Clouds will continue. More sunshine tomorrow with a high 88 and sunny skies Wednesday. Highs near 90. Thursday, sunny, high 90. Richard DeWetting of the Weather Channel for Town Square Media, Tuscaloosa.
5: It's 73 degrees in Tuscaloosa.
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1: Come on, let it rise. There's no place I'd rather be.

Yeah, that's Brother Ernest Pugh there, and your glory for us, to us on this marvelous Monday morning. And I'm going to read the seven rules of life again this morning. I've been asked by so many people to read it again. If you remember, I read it first on last week, and it goes like this. Number one, make peace with your past so it won't screw up the present. Number two, what others think of you is none of your business. Number three,

0: Time heals almost everything, so give it time. Number four, don't compare your life to others and don't judge them. You have no idea what their journey is all about. Amen. Amen to that. Number five, stop thinking too much. It's all right not to know the answers. They will come to you when you least expect it. Number six, no one is in charge of your happiness except you. And finally, number seven, smile anyhow. You don't own all the problems in the world. And so goes the seven rules of life. Thank you so much for listening. Good morning, radio family.
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0: Welcome back in to the final hour of Early Morning Gospel on this marvelous Monday. I'm Brother Jay, and I've been along with you since 5 o'clock a.m. this morning, having a great time in the name of the Lord with music, prayers, information, and just a little of this, that, and the other. And I tell you, we have a good time here every morning at the 790 spot, 790 WTSK, The Truth and Praise, 93.3 FM. Let's continue with more great gospel this morning, if you don't mind.
1: When I look back over my life, I can see some places I never thought I would make it through. Some nights were long, some roads were hard, some prayers felt like they were taking forever. But I'm standing here today with one testimony.

0: Good morning, WTSK.
1: Oh, good morning, my brother.
0: Yes, sir.
1: Yeah, God kept me.
0: Oh, yes.
1: God kept me. Still kept you.
0: Yes, sir.
1: Amen, amen. Thank God for Jesus.
0: Thank you, down home.
2: Through disappointment, through every test, when I was weary, he gave me rest.
3: I'm still here.
2: I'm still standing.
3: Because God kept me.
0: Good morning, WTSK.
4: Good morning, Brother Jay.
0: Good morning, Sister White.
4: God kept me. I know he did.
0: Yes, ma'am.
4: I'm a witness.
0: Yes, yes.
4: Thank God for Jesus and thank God for you.
0: You're so kind. Thank you, darling.

0: Good morning, WTSK.
1: Good
0: morning,
1: God kept me.
0: My, my, my.
1: I'm back. Good morning.
0: Good morning.
1: God kept me.
0: Yes, Lord.

0: Good morning, WTSK.
1: Hey, good morning, Mr. Robin J. How you doing?
0: I'm fine, blessed Betty. Too blessed to be stressed this morning.
1: Yeah, I feel the same way, Brother J.
0: My mind.
1: God, he kept me too, hon. I mean, you know, we all going through some things out here.
0: Yes, we are.
1: Well, we hanging on in there like a rusty fish hook now, okay?
0: You got it.

0: Oh, God kept me, children. Y'all better let me alone this morning and stop pecking on the old man. You know what happens when you start pecking.
1: He woke you up this morning and started you on your way. And we're going to keep you going. 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

Yeah, that's Jonathan McReynolds there, and he's able. Yes, he is. Taking a look at some more of our church and community news, the Victorious Life Ministries of Elder Christopher Taylor will be having Bible study every Saturday morning at 10:45 a.m. at 3333 17th Street here in the city. And they'll also be having Sunday morning services every first and third Sundays at 10:45 a.m. at the same location. And on every second Sunday at 3 o'clock p.m., they'll have Sunday evening services. That's services of Elder Christopher Taylor, who is the pastor and overseer over there at 3333 17th Street here in the city. Come expecting a mighty move of God. And when you go by, tell my cousin, Elder Christopher Taylor, that his cousin, Brother Jay, told you to do so. And I also want to remind you of the Overcoming Deliverance Church of Today Big Pastor Appreciation Celebration 2026 kicks off on Wednesday night at 7 o'clock p.m. through Friday night at the same time. And the guest speaker will be none other, straight from Hattiesburg, Mississippi, Bishop James Bolton of the Cornerstone Ministries. And also, they'll be honoring their overseer Edna Turner. Yes, they will. And it goes on Sunday night, Sunday morning at 11 o'clock a.m., the guest speaker will be overseer Shirley Elms of the Divine Faith Christian Church of Columbiana, Alabama. And then on a Sunday evening at 3 o'clock p.m., it'll be Apostle W. Channing Jackson of the Greater Kingdom Citadel of Selma, Alabama. And the church is located on Highway 82 East in Duncanville, Alabama. Big revival services and additional services climaxing on this coming Sunday. That's the Overcoming Deliverance Church of today in Duncanville, Alabama. And also the Greater Macedonia, Tuscaloosa, wants you to join them every Sunday morning at 10 o'clock a.m. for Sunday school, 11 o'clock a.m. worship service, and on Wednesday nights at 6 o'clock p.m., they have a most dynamic Bible study. The GMBC is located at 1629 Martin Luther King Jr. Boulevard here in the city. Pastor Kerry L. Collins is the church pastor. And forsake not the assembling of ourselves together, the church family of the St. John AME Zion Church, located at 2400 39th Avenue Northeast out there in the metropolis of Holt, Alabama, would like to invite all to their services. Sunday school at 9:45 a.m., morning worship at 11 o'clock a.m., Bible study on Wednesday at 6 o'clock p.m. They welcome you to join them in lifting up the name of Jesus together, and they certainly pray that you will experience all that God has for you in fellowship and study of his precious word. Just some helpful hints of information from your information and inspiration station.

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0: I'm going to let that alone this morning. Yes, I am. And going to turn my attention now to some more church and community news. The Whatley Health Services wants you to know that they are open on Saturdays, every Saturday morning from 8 a.m. until 3 p.m. Come and see them at Whatley Health Services. 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Walk-ins are welcome. No appointment is needed. They're located at 2731 Martin Luther King Jr. Boulevard here in the city, and you can call them at area code 205-758-6647. And they're on the World Wide Web at WhatleyHealth.org. 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And also want you to know that the Benville Missionary Baptist Church out there in Cottondale welcomes you to Sunday school services this Sunday at 9:45 a.m., and you can stay over till 10:45 a.m. for morning worship service. They're located at 3211 McGee Road out there in Cottondale, and they also provide transportation to church services. And you can make that hookup by calling their pastor, Minister Curtis Travis, at area code 205-349-9183, and he'll make all the arrangements. That's the Benville Missionary Baptist Church in Cottondale. I want to say a pleasant good morning to Pastor Travis and to my good friend, Brother Johnny Mac Johnson. And I also want to remind you that the Temple of Glory Ministry, Building by Faith, Nehemiah 2 and 18, will be having a big prayer conference coming up on October 10th at 1 o'clock p.m. Apostle Otis and Lady Garner are the participants and sponsors. And the church is located at 808 28th Avenue, Tuscaloosa, Alabama, at Nick's Kids Boulevard. Sister Vicki White will be the host. This is the third annual prayer conference of this variety, so make plans to be there. The speaker will be Minister Woodson Long, so you don't want to miss it. The Temple of Glory Ministry with their big prayer conference coming up on October 10th at 1 o'clock p.m. Just some more helpful hints of information from your information and inspiration station, 790 WTSK, The Truth and Praise, 93.3 FM. 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It's a Monday.
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darkness, out of the valley, out of the storm, out of the grave. You will repeat a battle. You will repeat a battle. But he already won. Go, go, go.

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1: SRN News, I'm Rich Thomason in Washington. Security concerns stemming from a suspected terror plot have prompted the U.S. to withdraw all its B-1 bombers from an air base in the U.K. Following the death of a lab worker in Siberia, she died of pneumonic plague. Roughly 200 people in Russia now in quarantine for medical observation. Several high-profile cases are up for review as the Supreme Court starts its new term today. Among other things, the justices will consider whether laws that ban semi-automatic rifles violate the Second Amendment. There's also the question of legality and requiring proof of citizenship in order to vote. No rest yet in a mass shooting in central Georgia. Two people killed, 35 others injured. Happened during a homecoming celebration yesterday in Vienna, Georgia. On Wall Street, stocks opening a bit lower this morning. More details, srnnews.com.
2: Millions will vote soon, but do they really know the issues? Now, Rob Schmidt is on Newsmax tonight talking about the war for America's future. 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A secure border, biggest tax cuts in history, inflation under control, lowest drug prices, largest crime drop ever, and so much more. 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
10: Here's your Tuscaloosa and West Alabama forecast. High pressure nosing into the Tennessee Valley now. We'll start to take control of our weather here as the day marches on. A rain chance mainly south of I-20, as we'll see highs today reach 86 here in Tuscaloosa today. 63 our low tonight. Clouds will continue. More sunshine tomorrow with a high 88 and sunny skies Wednesday. Highs near 90. Thursday, sunny, high 90. Richard Wedding of the Weather Channel for Town Square Media, Tuscaloosa.
11: It's 75 degrees in Tuscaloosa.
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Maybe you're an artist getting ready to have a concert, or a preacher getting ready to run a revival. Hey, if you send me that note, we will say it on the air. We will announce it on the air so that everybody can put their faces in the place. You know how you feel when you got a packed house. That's right. But we want you to know, hey, that what you do is important for our community. That's why we do it better when we do it together. And of course, you can always write down this number, 205-752-4800. That's 205-752-4800, and call into the show. Or maybe you're at work and that's cool and you can't call, I understand. Hey, go ahead and download that app, because you can chat it up with me right on the app. Send me your questions, send me your comments, all of that. I'm reading it while I'm on the air. That's right. If you send it after, it's going to be the day after, right? But send it to me while I'm on the air. And guess what? We will announce it, or we will discuss it while we're on the radio. That's right. I just want to hear from you. Hey, follow me online. Go to Facebook. It's the only platform that I'm on. The Culture Call. Type that into the search bar. And all you got to do is push that up like button, and there you are, a part of our online family. Absolutely. Hey, sit back and relax. Grab your coffee. You know how we do it, Maxwell House and Starbucks. Maybe coffee is not your thing. Hey, go ahead and get you some herbal tea, chamomile if you're trying to calm down, green tea if you need a little caffeine kick. Getting toward the lunchtime, you just need a little air edge. I get it. I know it. And you know, you also can get that hibiscus tea. It's a red tea. Go ahead. It's good for whatever ails you. Absolutely. I need to find another tea so I can give to y'all. There's so many teas out there. I'm a kind of tea guy, so hey, whatever. I love coffee as well. But maybe coffee and tea are not your things. Hey, you could always have some water, spring or alkaline. That's right. Go ahead and get hydrated. Wake those cells up. And come on, let's get into the culture. Listen, y'all. We are at the end of another month, and I hate that, because guess what? September is my month. It's my birthday month. Yay! I love it. But thank you to all of you, you know, who celebrated, all of my September babies. We rock. We got one more day. This is our last day in September, and then we got to make room for October, all the Libras and all those kinds of things. My kids were born, my twins were born in October, October 22nd, so I'm excited about that. Yeah, nonetheless. But yeah, so we're at the end of another month, and so much is going on in the world. And y'all, I need you. Let's take a woosah moment. Breathe deep. Let it out. Woosah. Yeah. Go ahead, because I know every day there is something that, man, if you get on social media, if you get on the news, all of those different kinds of things, hey, I'm telling you, it can be so, so very overwhelming. And so what I've been trying to do this entire month is to be very practical and very tactical about what our conversations are going to be like. I've got some great things coming up in this month, and actually for the remainder of the year, because somebody said, you haven't talked about relationships in a while and all that kind of stuff. So I'm going to try to fit that into my schedule. So you can hear exactly, you know, or get your questions answered, or talk about, you know, the things that concern you, because I desperately want to do that. But this month we've been talking about poverty decisions, really attacking poverty as a community, and really disconnecting some kind of ideological principles and mindsets that are affiliated or that society, the majority society, has tethered to, you know, black people, black community, all those different kinds of iterations, you know, attributes of violence, attributes of lack, attributes of paucity, attributes of, you know, not having enough, of being stealing and being incarcerated, and all those different kinds of things. And we understand that that narratives matter. I do. Narratives really matter, especially when you're dealing with this country, this world, when you're dealing with this kind of media. This is why every day,
You know, we used to be

in a society where we didn't always hear about what was going on in the White House or what was going on in Congress, right? But because this country is now headed by, and this is the facts, by an entertainer, one of the things that they do is they understand branding, marketing, and the control of the narrative, right? Whether it is true or false, the objective is to flood the narrative to overwhelm people so that every day they'll be trying to decipher what is true and what is false. They'll be trying to go down deep dives to figure out, you know, the information, all that, that one day it's one thing, and actually one 30 minutes, it's one thing, and another 30 minutes is another. You know, yesterday I was in the gym, and they had two stations on there, you know, that was Fox News, Fox Business. They also had MSNBC, what's the other one? CNN. And they had an array of other things. And so if you're not careful, even in your business places, right, you can get so overwhelmed at heart and in mind by constantly looking at what's happening, right? And see, because we live in the era of the 24-hour news cycle, TV never goes off, right? Radio never goes off, right? And so people have learned how to capitalize what just simply used to go off at 11 o'clock. You know, we'd hear the Star Spangled Banner, and then you could go to bed because all you were going to get was static. There is no more static. There is no more static. You can get TV and media from all around the world 24 hours a day. And I'm going simply with that because what it is designed to do is to flood your mentality, flood your psychology, right? And so I've gotten to the place now to, you know, one of the things I used to like is when I went to bed, kind of look at, you know, the old shows, Good Times, The Jeffersons, 227. I'm just that kind of guy. I love to scroll and look at movies and let the movie look at me because I know within 15 minutes I'm going to be knocked out. Right. But now what I've trended to do and what I've designed to do is to cut my TV off so my mind can rest. Because here is the truth of the matter is that even though you think you are asleep, your mind is still being registered with the TV being on. I mean, your body is still listening and your mind is still processing. Right. And so it's not really an environment where your body and your mind, your emotions, all those things begin to rest. No, your body is still at work because it's processing. Your brain is still processing information. Even though your eyes are not looking at it, your ears are still hearing it, right? And so it's very important that we understand that is the trend of the world. That's what's happening right now. That's the kind of country, that's the kind of globe that we live in. The world is like that. It just never shuts up. And so I was thinking about how can we land this plane this month, talking about poverty, talking about things that affect our community. And one of the things that I know I have not spoken about was this whole idea of decision making. I want to go and really understand. I want to talk about understanding the power of decisions and how that trends into our decisions are aligned with our belief systems, aligned sometimes with what we think is going on. The whole idea is that, you know, if you have if you keep thinking and thinking and thinking, that I have to do something with that information. And that is the thing. That's why it doesn't ever go off, because I'm trying to, or there are those who are trying to captivate your mind. Paul puts it like this in 2 Corinthians. They're trying to create strongholds in your mind, right? Then you wake up and you don't even know why you're thinking a certain way or choosing or deciding in a certain manner. And it's just not generational function or generational tethering. It is also what you have exposed yourself to, right? And so one of the things that is so very important for us to understand is that life is a sum total of the choices that we make. And every decision builds tomorrow's reality. Every decision that we make builds tomorrow's reality, right? And so our lives look like the decisions and the choices that we make, right? And I was teaching in Bible study last week, and I told them that part of the

Frustration of life is having to deal with regret. And regret often happens because in the moment of choosing or deciding, we really don't know all of the options that we have in every moment, right? And this is the danger of always having to make quick on the spot decisions, right? If you don't know how and learn how to process, if you don't know how to be able to go through and extrapolate and explicate information, if you don't know who to shut down and shut out, if you don't know who to listen to, watch this, and who not to listen to, right? They will create, watch this, a faith that comes by hearing, and that those words will continue to foster and manifest and meditate in your mind, and you'll start deciding on that information. And so regret is the only time that does not leave you. Let me say it again, that when you make a bad decision or you don't choose the right opportunity or you just don't choose at all, don't decide at all, and then you go down the road, that moment is designed to never leave you. Regret is there to torment you. It is there. You ever have been in a place, culture call, where you chose a situation and that decision that you made haunted you probably about 5, 6, or 7 years, or even not even that long, right? Because regret is the time that sticks with you, because regret never introduces you or to all of your options, all of your opportunities, right? It causes you to, you got to decide now. Think about it. Let's talk real for just a moment. Think about it. That if you had understood all of your options, would your life be where it is now? Would you have married who you married? Would you be working at the place that you're working? If you really knew all of your options that you could choose and decide from, right? If you knew all of the options, would you have talked to that person? Would you have been friends with him? Would you have been friends with her? Would that have been yours? Would you have told that person your secret if you really understood all of your options, right? But in that moment, your emotions and your feelings made you decide to share. I got to get somebody to talk to. And you open your mouth to the wrong person, and what you thought was spoken in a silo is now public information, not because you told it, but because you trusted the wrong person, right? And so I want you, as we talk about this, you know, understanding the power of decisions today, to really start thinking about and taking ownership of the choices you have and the decision you make with the choices that you have. That sometimes you have to sit and think about it. Yeah, I know you want to be married, sis, but guess what? Before you really say I do, before you take the ring, before you say I will marry you, you might need to sit down and just pay attention. Figure out all of your options, right? I'm not saying that you chose wrong. I'm not saying that you decided wrong. But what I am saying is, yeah, regret is a real thing. Sir, before you ask her to marry you, sit down. Don't do it yet. Before you go to K's and buy the ring, before you go to Reed's and look at the diamond, nah, just slow your roll, bro. And think about all of that which is going to be required of you. What does she bring to the whole measure? Do you ideologically agree? Do y'all have the same faith, right? All of that. The text says to us, can two work together except they agree, right? Here's the deal. The word how is not in the text. It's not how can two walk together except they're in agreement. No, it's can two walk together except they agree. So here it is. The agreement is the mobility. We have to agree, then we can go. Right? Right? We have to agree first, then we go together. And so have you really, really sat down and measure the areas where you agree and don't agree? Have you really assessed? You've done a SWOT assessment, strength, weaknesses, opportunities, and threats. Have you really done that in every space, in every place? Here it is. Because I'm telling you, decisions are like prisons. Decisions are shackles that either will propel you towards your future, fuel you to get there,

0: or it will hinder you from seeing tomorrow. And so you got to start thinking now that when I walk out this door, how do I look when I walk out the door? The decision, what I chose to wear, what I chose to do with this money, is it smart? Is it a wise decision? Right? Part of what I believe, and I believe this a long time, is that in the multitude of counselors, there is safety. And we're going to talk about that a little bit later in the show, because it matters who you discuss your options with. If you discuss your options with a person who's never accomplished anything or has a poverty mindset, they will limit your options by vicariously living through you. In other words, they can't help you decide because, first of all, they're envious, perhaps, of your opportunities. They never took advantage of their opportunities. And misery does indeed what? Love company. So, Culture Call, you got to start thinking. Think about who I'm sharing. You might not need to get on that phone call and say, hey, I need to talk to you about something. No, you might need to. No. You know, I believe the hymn writer is right. Oh, what peace we often forfeit, and oh, what needless pain we bear, all because we do not carry what? Everything to God in prayer. I think that before you decide, the first person you need to talk to is God. You need to have a prayer life. You need to have some people, and he will direct you to who to speak to. He will tell you, yeah, but you can't, that, you know, Holy Spirit will tell you, you can't talk to her. No, no. You know, your discernment was like, nah, because here it is. You never take counsel or advice from someone that you wouldn't want to switch places with in life. Woo, that's a bar. Let me say it again. You never take counsel or advice from an individual that you would not want to switch places with in life. Right? So, you know, if your friend and your sister circle, all of them had two divorces and you trying to get married, then that circle is probably who you don't want to talk to. Because you ain't even in the game. If you're trying to keep your marriage and they be like, girl, see, and now watch this, you got to start thinking, do I want to switch places with these people? Do I want Roberta's life? Do I want Barbara's life? Do I want Ruth Ann's life? No, you don't. So then why are you taking advice from them? Why is that the decision? Why is that the choice you made? Right? That's very, very important. And so here's the deal. The whole idea is that God himself has given us a precious gift, right? The gift of choice and decision. That is a part of the Imago Dei. That is a part of the image of God within us, that he has given us the power to choose and the power to decide. Now, this is why I have to tell people, especially in my capacity as pastor and just as a person, that a lot of things that you try to blame God for, you can't. A lot of things you say that God did, he didn't. Because that was somebody's decision to do that. God didn't make them do that. He says in Deuteronomy 30 and 19, he says, I'm going to set before you life and death, blessing and cursing. You choose. And then he tells you what to choose. Choose life. But guess what? You've got to choose it. You've got to make the decision that that's my choice. That's the door that I want. Right? See, all of life, if you understand it, is like, let's make a deal. Right? There are various doors that are being set before you. You have to choose the door. And whatever you choose the door, whether it's a door that leads to a prize or a door that leads to a zonk, you can't come back and just say, oh, the devil made me do that. No, you can't say God did that. All things work together. Okay. Yeah. And maybe so. God does take our trash and make it treasure. Right. But that is a very manipulative and low frequency way to live, whereby you keep making bad decisions expecting God to bail you out. At some given instance, here's the truth, that even in the scripture, that he'll let you stay there to let you experience your own decisions so that you might learn how to make what? Better choices. And see, sometimes we don't like that. We don't like that because we have to have somebody to blame for the choices we make and the decisions that we follow. Destiny, purpose follows decisions. So I'm not going to use my decision to abort my purpose and my destiny, which means that I'm going to have to slow down. Right? I see it every day. We don't want to take responsibility for the choices we make. And we have to. We've got to be responsible. You know, for years I've been teaching people that God is not responsible for that which he does not sponsor. Wow. Let's try it again. That God is not responsible for that which he does not sponsor. If God didn't sponsor it, why are we trying to make him responsible for it? Oh, because he's sovereign. Oh, how does that work? You are, quite frankly, you are sovereign over your decisions too. Absolutely. Because here's the text. Since, you know, that the Bible says that God wishes that none would perish and that all would come to repentance. But guess what? There are some that are not going to come to repentance. You know why? Not because God did not ordain them to come to repentance. Not that God didn't provide the opportunity, but because they chose and decided. Right? This is not Calvinism, where God has already preselected and predetermined who will and who won't. Because if that be the case, then that's not the God of the Bible. That's the misinterpretation of religious people and ideological people who think that that's how this works. Absolutely. That's an issue of superiority. That's an issue that has fueled fundamentalism, that God has selected her and not that she can do everything right in life. But if God didn't select her, she would spend her life in damnation. And this person can do bad all their life, but because God selected them or elected them, that they will go. No, absolutely not. Y'all see how crazy that sounds? And that is the whole ideological and religious concept of supremacy and superiority. That God has already selected us to be better than everybody else. So no matter what we do, we're going to still go get in. And these people, no matter how good they are, they have been rejected by God, which, of course, no man can say. No man can say that. But see, it's these things. So what I'm trying to tell you is that when you're deciding and choosing in real time, slow your roll, sis. Take your time, bro. Hey. And survey exactly what your options are before you decide. Here it is. Life is not the only option. Death is as well. Right? Good is not the only option. Evil is as well. It's from the very beginning. In the Bible, you say you believe. Good and evil. Right? There are two trees. They had an opportunity. They had a choice. And how come God didn't stop them? Man, I've sat in so many conversations that want to put the blame on God. No, it's not. God instructed them, told them what not to do. The question becomes is why did they choose that? Now humanity has to live with the choice. Then he sends Jesus so that we can make another choice, that we can make another decision. And so that's what we're going to be talking about. Understanding the power of decisions and how we as a community can make better decisions, better choices that will break and alleviate poverty from our community. But I need y'all to keep it right here on Praise 93.3 FM 790 WTSK, The Truth, right here on The Culture Call with your boy, L. Spencer Smith. Hey, we got a great show today. 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
2: With SRN News, I'm Rich Thomason in Washington. The Supreme Court, which is beginning its new term today, is poised to take up what some have called the most important case of the Trump presidency. The justices will review a challenge to the Trump administration's policy of mandatory detention without bond hearings for illegal immigrants during deportation proceedings. A potential

0: Terrorist plot, including the arrest of a half dozen men, has prompted the U.S. to relocate all of its B-1 bombers from a British airbase back to the U.S. The death of a Russian lab worker from pneumonic plague has prompted the isolation of 200 people in Siberia, where that research facility is located. Secretary of State Rubio says the U.S. is keeping an eye on the situation. On Wall Street, the Dow is down about 75 points, the NASDAQ trading 194 points higher. More details, srnnews.com.
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2: Here's your Tuscaloosa and West Alabama forecast. We will see clouds, some peaks of sun, a small chance of a rain shower down to our south at 86, 63 tonight with clouds in the forecast. Should see full sunshine tomorrow, high tomorrow 88, and near 90 Wednesday and Thursday with sunny skies in the forecast. Friday, sunshine, afternoon highs near 90, rain chances going up for the weekend. Richard Wedding of the Weather Channel for Town Square Media, Tuscaloosa.
3: It's 75 degrees in Tuscaloosa.
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6: And we are back right here on the Culture Call, I'm telling you. And we're having a great day today. That's right. Talking about understanding the power of decisions. Hey, I need y'all to lock in and lean in as we have this discussion. Hey, don't listen. I need to make sure that y'all know that we are in our season of making decisions for the fall. And I had a friend of mine ask me, you know, what does that mean? What do you? I hear you say that a lot. What does it mean? That I believe that that what we're planting right now, we're going to see it, and it's going to be the headspring of what happens for us in the new year. I do believe that the world will not end and we will have a January 1st, 2026. I know it may feel a little bit dystopian right now. I get it. I understand it. But I believe in my heart of hearts that we are going to see and have a 2026 January 1st, right? And if that is the case, then I believe that decisions and choices that we make now, yes, in these last 3 months, as it were, the decisions and choices that we make, we're going to see them at the head of the year, right? I believe that this is the season of the beginning of the Hebraic year. It's the season where we begin to celebrate new things and begin to reposture our lives. In other words, if you didn't like the last 9 months, the 10th, the 11th, and the 12th month, that you can begin to sow different decisions and create and to understand the choices that you have and cause your will to align divinely with God's will. I believe that. That's my belief. That's just not my faith talking, but that is just a deep core and sense of belief that I have within me that what I decide, what I choose matters, right? And I wanted to share that

0: with you because I want you to hunker down. Part of my assignment as not just as a radio personality, but also as a pastor and an author, you know, as a scholar and all those different kinds. Part of my assignment is to make sure, I've been saying this, that we as a people are not late, last, and lost. And I say that first for my Jerusalem, right? And I said my Jerusalem, my household. If we're gonna appropriate the text in Acts chapter number one, my Jerusalem, my household, my family, then my Judea, my community, yes, my Samaria, those who are not a part of my community, but they are adjacent to my community, which means all of my other brothers and sisters of other ethnicities and other socioeconomic backgrounds, etc., and then to the utmost parts of the world. That's how I view life. That's how I see life. I see it through that lens that I have a responsibility to my fellow man to speak truth. And sometimes truth has to be spoken to the powers that are within us, right? You know, when people say, well, we got to speak truth to power, cry loud and spare not, lift up your voice as a trumpet. They always think that crying loud and sparing not is to an opposing force, is to a governmental power, is to a principality, right? And to a lot of that degree, it can be rightly appropriated there as well and still be in context. But they very rarely speak to the structures, the frameworks, and the strongholds that are within them, themselves, right? And if we don't understand that it doesn't matter a lot of times what other people do, if you continue to have a life that chooses and decides incorrectly, then your choice, your decision will be your life's reflection, right? This is why when I talk to people, y'all, and I'm not telling you what to do, definitely not telling you what to do, but when I start, you know, advising people, you know, when I start doing that, I like to listen to their journey. I like to listen to the course and the pathways and the patterns of their choices and their decisions, because that gives me that sheds light on really what the discussion is, right? That, you know, a lot of times I don't have a chance to do that at the altar when they come, because that's when people normally come. But if they see me and they say, well, Pastor, I need to talk to you about XYZ, and we set up a time, the first thing, I'm going to sit down, we're going to pray, and then I'm going to say, tell me your journey. Tell me what brings you here. Tell me how you got to my office. Tell me because of how I regard who I am and who God has made me, and because of how I regard the other people, I want to know the journey. That journey will reveal to me what choices and decisions they have made that brings them to me. Because if they made choices and decisions that were not necessarily adverse, because sometimes people just need clarity and elucidation and, you know, on some of the things that's happening. It's not really bad. It's just process. Did you get that? That what's going on in their life is not really a storm. It's just a stage. Right? So I can't discern that if I don't have a conversation to talk about what they did to get to me, what they did to require this level of conversation. Why are we having this dialogic today? Why are we having these two, you know, why are we having this? And so because that will tell me at what place and time they made a particular decision to do a certain thing. Yeah? Does that make sense? Yeah. And so it's imperative then that as we talk about, you know, I people say, well, you know, Pastor, sometimes you can sound mean or you can sound off-putting. But see, here's the deal. No. And I say, okay, first of all, anytime I speak, it is from a place of love, from a place of great love for people, a place of great love. I know how it is to struggle. I know how it is to not have what you need. I know how it is to not be able to not have a job and you got to feed your children and buy Pampers. I know what that is. See, people don't know your journey, so they assume that your now is not preceded by a struggle. I get it. I understand it. But I believe that everything that I went through in life when nobody knew my name was for a time now that God has given me the mic, the stage, and the platform. And so when I say to, you know, because I'm just, hey, listen, sis, let me tell you, I have been an educator. I have taught in the inner city. Hear me. I am telling you that the school system, a lot of times, not the school system, but the people that work in it have particular prejudices, and they have a particular assumptions about certain people. So, sis, when you go to the school with your bonnet on, unkempt, no undergarment, right? And you don't present yourself like you've come to do business, automatically in their mind, it is triggered a certain level of behavior. See, when they see you come like that, they've already called the school resource officer. They've already got the, you know, security on alert, because they don't know if they, that, here's the mindset. And here's why people get mad at me. Here's the mindset of those folks. They are thinking that if you chose to drive from your house to do serious business on behalf of your child, and this is the way that you chose to present yourself in this place of business in front of people, we don't know what you might do. Right? Now, push pause. Don't go any further. Now, you got to sit with what I just said. Don't genuflect to emotions and feelings. Sit with what I just said. Because guess what? You don't go to church like that. You don't go to your job like that. This is why they start putting on uniforms. You don't go to, you know, the club like that. So that means you can make a decision in how you present yourself. And I'm telling you, they're already already walking into a room that has predefined and pre-labeled certain levels of presentations. Right? And so, yeah, you can feel some type of way about it, but truth hurts before it helps. And so in my great love for people, because I have been a teacher and I have seen how certain parents come in and I have seen how the office treats them, right? They don't care about your journey. They don't care about you just got off. No, what they know is that you're coming to meet with a teacher and fuss with a teacher, and this is how you come representing yourself and representing your child. That's the story. That's the narrative. And a lot of times our decisions, watch this, y'all. Y'all ready, Coach Cole? Loses control of the narrative. And you know why? Because sometimes we cater to our emotions and our feelings and our own perspectives as opposed to following the principle and understanding how I can decide a different way that will make them respond to me in the way that I want them to respond. I'm not saying that you got to come in a full dress or a three-piece suit, sir. I'm not saying, ma'am, that you got to have, you know, all your stuff in terms of in place of, you know, I'm not saying you can't be casual or business casual when you go. But what I am saying is that you can't roll out the bed and just go up there and because it's at the bank. It's at restaurants. I mean, facts. It's everywhere you go, right? You can't get your paycheck and think about what the first thing you think about rather than paying your bills. You can't get your paycheck and think about your hair or your nails or what you're going to wear or what you're going to put on your back or, you know, getting your rims and all that. You can't think. And I'm not saying that it's the whole of our community, but it's enough for me to address it. You can't think about that. And here it is. This is me talking to my folks. Hear me. Because again, I'm telling you the way the world works. I'm telling you. And so you got to make a decision that I want to be taken seriously wherever I go. So therefore, I'm going to do X, Y, and Z. And this is even where I struggle with some of in this generation now. And I tell the young people, let me tell you something. Y'all trying to go to jobs with jeans on and loose fitting clothes and stuff you wear in the street and you wear in the club, and you try to go and get an interview in that with a polo shirt and, you know, and not a tie, not a dress shirt, not some slacks, not a little business suit. You can go to TJ Maxx or Ross and set yourself up for that interview, because the way you enter that interview is how they're going to treat you. It's how they're going to look at your resume. Yeah. Facts. That's the facts. At one point I said to myself, I wish that was different. But in another case, I get it. Well, Bishop, what if that's all the clothes they have? Okay, I'm glad you said that. Then we as a community have a responsibility to rally around that person and prepare them, which means you can't live life in a silo. You can't live without community, because there's some girls like, yo, sis, I can't let you go to that interview like that. I can't let you go to school like that. No, I need you. We need you to get this job. Absolutely. So, hey, you might not have it, but come in my closet. We wear about the same size. Or let me take you somewhere. That's the power of community. Collective decision making, collective economics. That when one of us rise, we all rise. Facts. That's the truth. I am my brother and my sister's keeper. So I'm going to say, hey, we can do better than that. No, sis, no, you're not going out like that. You need your hair done? Hey, we'll see how you can get in, but we're not going to do that. No. Because we have to care for one another. And I know that's a strange concept, living in this individualistic society, but the truth of the matter is, no man is an island. No man stands alone. We all need community. That's why I speak in a community context. Absolutely. You know, this is why we used to have babysitters in our community. My mom had to go to work. She sent me to Mama Ada. Mama Ada didn't have a job. Or she retired, rather, and I stayed with Mama Ada. Mama Ada kept me until my mom got off work. My little brother, you know, every morning we'd go to school, and he was too young. Mama had to work. She'd take him to Annie Mae, Miss Annie Mae. And that was his second mother. That's what we did. And we would pay Miss Anime and we would pay Mama Ada. We would do that because, yeah, we ate their food and all that kind of stuff, and they took care of us. And so, again, we have to look out for each other. That's how that concept started out, that we couldn't afford daycare, as it were, at that time, you know? Because I didn't find out about daycare until, my goodness, and then we started putting our kids in daycare. I was like, loose here. Loose here. What is really going on? Daycare costs moolah, right? But see, those are investments that we have to make because we want our children to have a strong foundation for a better future. We were paving the way to Spelman and Morehouse and FAMU then. You see? But we had to sacrifice. And we had to make decisions for our family, for the greater good. Yeah. And so that's what I'm challenging you with. I don't want to just talk about money, and I don't want to just talk about where you live. I'm talking about the structural choices and decisions that frame and pave the how we live our lives from day to day. Yeah. We've got to stop making those decisions that work adversely against us. We have to, and that's not a black and white thing. That's not an Asian or Hispanic thing. That's a human thing. You know? That people, and that's why I say you got to be careful, because people have agendas with your mind. Oh, my goodness. People have agendas with your mind and your actions. Literally, people will tell you stuff and talk about stuff and feed it to you so that they can control your mind. That's the true witchcraft. That's the bewitching that Paul is talking about to the Galatian church. Who did bewitch you that you no longer obey the truth? Who are you listening to that twisted your mind to give you or to rob you of the true options that you really had to better yourself? Who? And that's a very valid question. Who did that to you? And if we cannot answer those questions, we have to be careful, because those things leave us weakened to make decisions that will give us a better outcomes. It might be a slow outcome. That's why I tell you, a lot of times, sometimes people are not in a storm, they're in a stage. It's how you frame it. If you see that what you're going through is leading you to another place, and this is the place, or this is the situation or the stage that's going to give you the next platform of life, then, hey, stand the storm. It's passing over. Hallelujah. Right? Listen, we're having a great conversation right here this morning on understanding the power of decisions right here on the Culture Call with your boy, L. Spencer Smith. I need y'all to keep it locked. Hey, go ahead and get you something to drink. Get you a pack of nabs. Get you a sandwich. Do something. But keep it locked right here on the Culture Call.
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4: Tropical weather brewing in the Gulf of Campeche and the southwestern Gulf could impact our weather toward the end of the week. The Alabama Weather Network's James Spann says too early to know just how much.
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4: 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UA Vice President Dr. Sambury Pruitt is one of five new members appointed by Governor Ivey to the Alabama Public Television Commission. Walker County ranks second in Alabama in accidental overdose deaths. Bibb County is seventh. 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

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The Culture Call with your boy L. Spencer Smith. Welcome. Welcome to all of our second hour listeners. We've been having a great day, but we've been waiting on you to take your seat. Go ahead and buckle up. Hey, we're in the season of Cash Cold. That's right. Hey, these numbers today, the numbers for this hour is 180. So you know what to do with that. Hey, do what you gotta do and see if y'all can, you know, win some cash. Hey, and if you do, break your brother off a piece, right? Listen, I am saying to you, we are definitely in a season of abundance and blessings and favor and opportunity and access. And again, I say that understanding how dystopian it may look or may seem in our country. So much is going on. I tell you, it's a litany of things that we could talk about. But hey, on the Culture Call, we choose to give you an educational and positive perspective of your life and our community and what we can do to combat and to thrive, even in the seasons, again, where it seems like, man, prices are going up, things are not working in our favor, you know, jobs tightening up, and you need somebody to tell you, hey, things are going to get better. You just cannot give up. And so that's what I want to make sure that we understand, that we have to decide. Let me say it again. We have to make a decision to understand that we have choices and options to better our lives. That's right. In the midst of the storm, you have an umbrella. You've got shelter. And so you have to decide to utilize the umbrella and the shelter that you possess, right? So we've been talking about this whole idea of the power of decisions. And one of the things I was thinking about during the break is that no decision is made in isolation,

just about you. Now, why do you bring that up, L? Glad that you asked. The reason why I bring that up is because I need you to slow down. I need you to really become a person that is serious about who you are as it relates to, you know, if I make this decision, who is this going to help? Who is this going to hurt? Who is this going to affect? If I make this decision, what opportunities will open up for me? What opportunities might close for me? Right? You got to slow down, because those are the things that are connected. Those are the things that are connected to every decision that you make. Every choice that you choose to make has, it's going to affect more people other than you. And I think that's part of, you know, when we talk about psychology and sometimes psychosis, when we talk about suicide iteration, when we talk about evil, when we talk about homicide and things of that nature, when we talk about, you know, things, simple things like having children out of wedlock, divorce, all of those things have rippling effects. Rippling effects. It's not just, yeah, you free, sir, but that child. That child is called to struggle without your presence. And, you know, sis, you got to see, you see how it starts rippling. Now you grow up and you're trying to have a family, but you got to deal with all this other repercussions. Right. And I told you at the top of the show, regret is the only time that does not leave you. Regret will replay a moment over and over and over again. Yeah. And so before I do this, what's going to be the outcome? What could be the possible outcomes? And that is you. Yes. I'm going to call it what it is. That is you using your prophetic nature that God has given all of us. Yes. That's you sitting down and projecting. Here is what might happen if I do this. If I do this with this person, here are the things that might happen. If I do this now with what I currently have, here is the possible outcomes. And let me tell you the truth, Coach Carl, that's how I teach sex and intimacy to kids. I say, yo, here's the deal. It's not enough for me as your pastor simply to say, here's a promise ring and you're gonna wear this ring until you get married. It's not enough to gain purity culture that you want to be sanctified and holy and you want to keep yourself and not explain to them the true core of the matter. The true core of the matter is that this, who you give yourself to, is the most important, probably one of the most important decisions that you make. Who you decide to bring somebody else in the future with, because that's really what the potential of what might happen. Who you decide to let into the recesses of your soul through your flesh and through your humanity is a great decision. Because in this moment, you literally become who they are. And so, and it's no use when they get to the age and the stage whereby they can start engaging in the act, then you need to have the conversation. I don't want my child to know that. I don't want, because that might make them do it. That might make them want to do it. No, not if you explain it correctly. That God has given you something precious, a gift that you can never get back again. That once you give this to another individual, you can't ever what? Ungive it. And in some cases, in some ways, you will never be able to move on from that person. You will always remember them as a part of your life, especially if you have fruit or an offspring that is the result of that. You will never disconnect from them. That is a choice that you will have to live with. You see, I didn't mention anything about the Bible. I didn't mention anything about scripture. I didn't say anything about flee youthful fornication. And all of that is correct. But you have to put some meat on the bone. You got to understand why. You got to give, and we're in a generation where our children are saying, well, explain that to me. And I want to explain it.

Don't shield it from, you know, your children like it was shielded from you, and then you made a bad decision. You had to discover that truth on your own. That's not fair. Our job is to equip them. Sis, I know he looked good, but what does he come with? Sir, I know she fine, but what is the baggage? Because the question is yeah, you marry her, you also saying that I want to live with her baggage. Marriage doesn't change baggage. Wow. Yeah. Marriage does not change baggage. No, absolutely not. It does not change the baggage that an individual, and soon you're going to forget about them brown eyes and curly hair, that deep, dark skin, that chocolate skin. You're going to forget about those lips, hips, and fingertips, and you're going to start all that's going to be prominent to you is what? The baggage. And now you got to pay for baggage. Right? Unless you're not a part of a membership or a mile, sky mile or whatever that is, you got to pay for baggage. And baggage is going up. It ain't cheap. I travel. I know. And so a lot of times, you see, your love didn't see the baggage. Your love didn't say and tell you the truth and say, yeah, bro, but she got this going on right now. And maybe you might need to hold off and give her some space to fix that. Pop the red balloon, bro. Sis, pop the balloon and say, let me give him some time to grow up in this area. And be honest. Hey, you know what? This could go somewhere, but I think we're stopped right now. Oh, why we stop? Okay, because here is the deal. Right? Red flags don't turn simply because you want that person. Red flags are red flags. Respect the flags. Address them. Because who they are now, they're going to become comfortably when you marry them. Uh-oh. Say it again. I will. Who they are now prior to marriage, that red flag is going to become comfortable once you say I do. Huh? And then that they're going to be less likely to discipline themselves out of that decision, because what they're going to say, well, you accepted me before you accepted me and said I do when you knew I had it, right? And then you're going to come back and say, well, I thought your love, no sex, no nothing that you have is going to change that. It's that person's personal growth and decisions and choices that they got to make prior to. Period. Prior to, yes, dearly beloved, we all gathered here together, right? So, yeah. So if that person is somebody who you're attracted to, listen, make a choice and a decision to bring some reins on that attraction and say, hey, hold it. Wait. Let me ask some questions, because now love becomes an economic decision. I told you all that. Love is not just a feeling. It's an economic decision. It's a decision of legacy. So a decision of inheritance. What you say to that individual is that however you come is what I'm willing to live with or work or help you work through. Now, if you bring it up and you say, hey, we got to work through this, and you still married them, okay, hold it. Then you got to bring back to the place, no, say, we said we're going to work on this. I'm in your life to help you work on this. And I would work on it before I said I do, right? I would work on it before we have children. I would work on it while I still have options. I will help you work on it, sis, while I still have options. Let me say it again, because I don't think y'all in the back heard me. I will help you with this while I still have options, which means I don't want your ring yet. We ain't there yet, because this is a stumbling block for us. And see, all of these, yes, are poverty or prosperity decisions that you're making. No. No, I need you to figure out that first. I need you to figure that out first. That's what I need you to do. You're not going to take my ring? No. No. You ain't going to ask me to take your ring? No. Because you got this going on.
You got all that going on. Well, I guess I'll find somebody. You know what? Guess what? These doors swing on welcome hinges. You are blessed when you come. Come on here. And you are blessed when you go. But what we ain't going to do, what we are not going to do, is to act as if, is to act as if it does not matter. Because it does. And we need to stop acting like it does not matter. That decision will affect your life. Let me say it again. That decision will affect your life. Period. And I don't know how. I mean, and sometimes we are imprisoned because we don't do the pre-planning, the pre-work, the pre-understanding of before I decide, let me see, let me understand what all of my options are. You know? Think about it. You see a 14-year-old young lady that has a baby by a 16-year-old boy. What in the world? Okay, first of all, we got to call a thing a thing. Number one, we're not in the same time and seasons of our foreparents. We're not. We're not in the same times and seasons as those that got married real young because they were trying to take care of a farm or, you know, all these different kinds of things. That we are not in that. We're in a season where we have more options, more choices. So when you see 14 and 16, the first thing you want to do is ask the question. Well, first of all, there's some things you can't assume. Number one, that they've not had appropriate conversations about options and they haven't, no. Or two, they didn't listen to the wisdom because you still living with your mama, both of y'all. You're not old enough because you don't have a degree. You don't have any other kind of skill to get a job beyond minimum wage. Right? So already, this is starting in the hole. And every day it is getting deeper. You feel me? Every day, the hole is getting deeper. And that's because we cater to people's feelings instead of telling them the truth. I love my children enough to give them facts and truth. I tell them about my life. I tell them about my journey and all of that. Right? I tell them everything that, hey, okay, I had this, but I made this decision. And it caused me to go through this season. Right. And see, here's the deal. When you are truthful, that, you know, I think that's a part of what adults are for. that God gives us lessons through our lives and we gain through ages and stages that we share with the generation that's coming up underneath of our children, our nephews and nieces and those who, you know, and we equip them so they can make better decisions. Not just to look at your life, but tell them the true, unfiltered narrative of your life. The struggles, the stresses, the sufferings, the pain, all of those things. Because all of those threads make up who you are. And if you are not honest with them, if you're not truthful, if you're not engaging, you know, and that's something very important. That's something very, very important. And so I think it's imperative for us to have honest conversations to help others make better decisions. I think that's why God allows us to live as well. Proverbs 11 and 14 says, where there is no counsel, the people fall. And here it is. There's got to be a season where you'll get tired of falling.
You get tired of feeling. And the scripture tells us that the answer or the antidote to that is to gain counsel. And watch this, understanding that evil communication corrupts good manners. So that if you're asking the wrong people, if you're asking those people who are in the same dysfunction that you find yourself in, or who, then yeah, you sometimes need to say, you know, I need to find somebody who made better decisions with their lives, and let me humble myself and ask them, let me sit at their feet, let me sit at their tutelage, so that I won't make the same mistake with mine. You know, that's important. That is important. And here's what I really found out. It was really worse when you start dealing with religious people and church people, because they do such an amazing job of trying to cover up their tracks of life, cover up their journey, and to make themselves sound more saintly than the true narrative really is. And what they don't understand, it is a destructive force that works against our young people, because our young people don't have a legend map and or a key, or they cannot identify with people or with adults and generations prior to them to find and engage wisdom, because we act as if we ain't never done nothing. That is all covered under the blood. I get that from that extent. Yeah. But the reality is simply this. That sometimes you got to understand and say, hey, baby, let me sit down and talk to you. Son, come here. Let me holler at you, bro. I see it in your eye. What you talk about, dad? No. Okay, here it is, bro. You my blood, you my seed. I know it. I can see it in your eye. I can see when you how you're dressing now. I can see it in you're growing up. And I know you're smelling yourself. If you ain't smelling yourself, I know you're seeing yourself. Things are changing. But let me talk about this change that you have to understand. With every change, there comes obligation and responsibility. So let me talk about the present change. I can't just afford to see you as my baby sitting up in the bassinet or in the nursery in the crib. No, you are a teenager now. You're gaining muscles now. You're defining. You're getting a little Adam's apple now. Your voices are deepening now. Baby girl, I see your body developing. Yeah. I see you. You want to take calls now. You're giggling now. So I know. I've been there, done that. Let me tell you how to truthfully, authentically, watch this word, and honestly navigate through the season so that you can make the best decisions for you. Let me help you prioritize your life. Right. Take off there. So that they can pull down the wall, take down the limitation, take down the things that's separating us. You got to do it. You know, my grandparents were like, not like that. Now, my parents were, but not. And I spent a lot of time with my grandparents. My grandparents, especially my grandmother, you would listen. You would have thought she fell out of Jesus' lap. But the truth of the matter is, after she passed away, my mama started telling me the truth. I said, my God. All right, mother. Yeah. And so you do nothing by trying to whitewash or to make your biography antiseptic sterile. You do nothing for the next generation. That your tools and your struggles, your tactics, your falls, your failures, your mess ups, your successes and your achievements, all of them make up a life that you can share with the next generation to help them alleviate the pitfall. Period. Absolutely. Indeed. And so we've got to do a better job. We've got to do a better job. You feel me? We got to do a better job. So we got to be honest and help the next generation and even ourselves. And first of all, you got to recognize you made a bad decision. There are some things, Coach Cole, if I had to do it all over again, guess what? Your boy would. And when I tell you, I would do it all over again. I'm talking about control, alternate, delete.
tabula rasa, a blank slate. I would not do some things again. There are some people that I would choose not to ever meet or never engage, because

0: the what they brought to my life was not worth the, hey, how you doing? It was not worth it. What they left as the residue in my life is not, was not worth it. Wasn't. The lesson, I would have loved to learn that lesson a different kind of way, or maybe through a different kind of individual. Some of the people that I got advice from, I wish I could erase it. You hear me? You feel me? I wish I could erase it and erase it indeed. But alas, I can't. But I share that with my children so that, that while they're on their journey, guess what? They can make better decisions for themselves. And that's what we are here to do. Help each other make better decisions. Listen, I need y'all to keep it right here on the Culture Call. We've got a few more miles to go. Hey, we're almost to our destination. But go ahead, get more comfortable, strap in. There's more left where this came from.
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2: With SRN News, I'm Bob Agnew in Washington. It will be a busy week on the campaign trail starting today for President Trump. He'll be making stops at a variety of places as he tries to bolster the prospect of Republicans heading into the midterm elections. One of the more colorful members of the U.S. Senate says he's considering a bid for the White House in 2028. Republican John Kennedy told NBC's Meet the Press he's thinking about it, but that his plans right now are to run for re-election to the U.S. Senate. Also at srnnews.com, a new CDC-led study shows most people with the flu stop isolating when they are still contagious. The study says most people end their isolation 4 days after symptoms begin when they are still at their most viral. It found that only 5% of people isolate from the community for the full recommended isolation period, and less than 1% isolate from other household members. This is SRN News.
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2: Here's your Tuscaloosa and West Alabama forecast. We will see clouds, some peaks of sun, a small chance of a rain shower down to our south at 86, 63 tonight with clouds in the forecast. Should see full sunshine tomorrow, high tomorrow 88, and near 90 Wednesday and Thursday with sunny skies in the forecast. Friday, sunshine, afternoon highs near

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1: It's 77 degrees in Tuscaloosa.
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4: And we are back right here on the Culture Call with your boy L. Spencer Smith. I'm telling you, we have been having a great conversation today. Don't forget, download that app, hit me up on the chat, let me know what you're thinking about. Go to the webpage. That's right. Let me know what you're thinking about. Just leave me a message, a comment on my webpage, on the, not webpage, but on my Facebook page. That's it, right? The Culture Call. Go ahead, become a part, become a member, and leave me right on the wall. Leave me a message of what you think about our subject today, our topic. And yeah, I just want to engage because guess what? I think this is a very vital conversation that we need to have with our families, our children especially, and our community that, you know, about the power of decisions. Right now, there are people in this country that's fighting our ability to have, that desire, I'm trying to say this right so nobody gets offended, that they would rather you not have a decision or a choice. Let me just say that. That they're working actively so that they can set and game the rules so that you and I can no longer have a decision and a choice. But that decision and the choice is what makes us God made. The very fact that we have been given, endowed with the ability to understand choices and make decisions that connect to definite endings, that's God wired us that way. And there are people now that are trying, if we don't agree and decide and choose how they want, they don't want anybody choosing and deciding. And that's, I don't know about y'all, but that's scary to me. That's real scary to me. You know? So, yeah, that's something that we got to think about, right? You know why? Because today shapes tomorrow. If you don't write anything else down, you know, and I know you're not in church and you're probably at work or you're in your car, you can't write anything down, but I need you to remember this. Today shapes tomorrow. And so if that be the case, if today shapes tomorrow, then I've got to look at today as a seed. Today is a seed that might elevate or wipe out the promise of a tomorrow. Right? Seed, time, harvest. What you do today will speak again tomorrow. And so we have to understand that. Decisions are seeds planted now that produce future harvest. And the question that you have to ask yourself, Culture Call, is what kind of harvest do I want? Whatever a man sows, that shall he also reap. You reap what you sow. You may not reap where you sow it. And sometimes I'm sure you won't reap when you sow it. But you will reap what you sow multiplied. And so you got to start thinking that every decision either compounds or restricts or expands your future. Today, there are men and women that are incarcerated. But there are some that are wrongly incarcerated. But the fact that remains, there are some that did some things that caused them to be put in the position as they are in. You know? And so that's imperative. That's very, very important that you think and that you know that. You see? And if you don't, then that is highly problematic. A lot of them could say, man, if I could go back again and not hang up with these people or not do this again or not say that again, X, Y, Z, A, B, C. I was at a police forum on the West Side about 2 or 3 weeks ago. And we were talking about, you know, how should people, and especially our youth, act and or react when they are stopped by the police. And one of the things that I brought out to them in that forum, as we were talking with the officers, is that because we live in the age of social media, because we live in the age of take your camera out and film it, and I get the principle of it. Please don't, the principle, I understand it. Because we live in that, right? That sometimes in our children's emotional feeling mind, they don't know how to strategize, and they don't know to make it home. They don't know to make a decision and let mom and dad handle it. That we can get a lawyer if you feel like you've been wrong or unjustly, you know, that we don't do justice on the street. That's why, think about it, that's what they want to happen now, justice on the street. No. And so you got to make a decision. You got to teach your children. You got to decide now that whatever they ask for, even if you did stop at the red light, even if you weren't going 85, even if it didn't happen, go ahead. You're a child. You're a teenager. This ain't a time to be whipping out your phone trying to prove something and share it with your friends or post it on Facebook and Instagram for followers and likes. No, this is your life. So here's what I want you to do. Put that phone down, or better yet, call me and tell the officer, hey, and we said this, tell the officer, I'm on the phone with my dad. I'm on the phone with my dad. So right then and there, you're not by yourself. You got them, your parent listening to it. Yes, sir. No, sir. I don't care how you feel. Don't listen. Street justice is not a way to handle that. But they don't make good decisions. You got to make better decisions. Because that, when you make the right decision and that person, that officer, whoever, that person in authority abuses it, it works in your favor when you begin to move beyond that moment. Because that's what we want, you to move beyond that moment. But a lot of times, we're living in a generation where I got to prove, ain't nobody going to do it. It's not about punking you, son. Sis, it's not about punking you. It's about you making a choice to have, watch this, that will lead to another choice. That I may have, you know, gotten this ticket on 2059, on 15th Street, on McFarland. I might have gotten this ticket, but this ain't the last time. I'm going to take this ticket to my parents and say, I did not do that. I did not say that. And then you let someone else handle that. We got to teach our children how to do that. We got to definitely teach. You know? So that's what makes sense, if I can say it like that. That's a decision. Right? Hey, you need recommendations if you're going to go to college. If you're going to go to trade school. You gotta start thinking about what the harvest is gonna look like. What is the harvest that I want? You feel me? You gotta start thinking about the harvest that you want and start working from that perspective. This is what I want. This is the harvest I want. I want a good job. I want a good family. I want a good husband. I want a good wife. I want to have this kind of income, X, Y, Z. Start making decisions. Now, here it is. I'm not promising, and nobody really can, because none of us know the future to that level of exactitude. But what I can say is those decisions set you on the course of receiving the harvest that you desire. Right? And so, you know, I wanted to go to college. And my mom, you know, my mom was like, okay, hey, all right, but then you got to make sure that the teachers that you want recommendations from, that you're always kind. You're always respectful. You know? if you want this, then you got to do this. You know, because this is the harvest you say you wanted. If that scholarship says you got to have 3 recommendations from teachers, somebody from the community, blah, blah, blah, then you got to start making decisions like you want that harvest. You can't just sit back and think that your effervescent personality and who you are is going to win them over. No, that's the requirement. Somebody else got to speak for you. Somebody else has to testify for you, which so that means that I got to be careful how I treat people. You see what I'm saying? Absolutely. And so I know sometimes we don't measure things like that, but that's the reality. That's the reality. We have to measure things exactly like that. We've got to move out of short-term gratification and start making decisions that will affect us years from now. Yeah? You got to start making decisions that will speak even when you're not in the room. That the decisions that you make now and how you treat people, those decisions will speak when you're not even in the same space. That person will like, you know what? I know a guy. I know a girl. I know a man. I know a woman. And I think they would be perfect for our company. I think that we would benefit if they hired us, or if we hired them, rather. That's imperative. That's important. Absolutely. And so if you do not do that, if you don't start really thinking about what harvest do I want? I don't want my options to be limited in my future. I didn't live all this time not to curtail or to shorten my options. I want all the options available to me so that I can make a full decision on the kind of what? Future that I desire. It's imperative. You gotta do it. You have to do it. And if you don't, then you can't come back and say, man, I told you, regret is the only time that does not expire. All other time is vapor. All other time are fleeting breezes in the wind. Fleeting fragrances in the wind, rather. But when you make a bad decision and you regret it, you could be imprisoned in one decision for the remainder of your life. And we got to start holding people accountable to those decisions so that they will understand, guess what, y'all? I might want to make a better decision. I might want to, you know, say something different. I might want to not go there with them. I might not want to hang out with these folks. I might not want to take counsel from them. Nah, I'm good. I don't need your advice. I'm good. You might not want to wear their armor because their armor didn't work for them. Not in this situation. Not in this situation. Their armor did not work for them. So then why in the world are you subjecting yourself to wearing their armor? It didn't work for them. And if it didn't work for them, how in the world is it going to work for you? Absolutely. Absolutely. Listen, we're about to land this plane, Culture Call, but I need y'all to keep it locked right here for just a minute with your boy, L. Spencer Smith, right here on the Culture Call. 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
2: Tropical weather brewing in the Gulf of Campeche and the southwestern Gulf could impact our weather toward the end of the week. With Alabama Weather Network's James Spann says too early to know just how much.
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2: Stay tuned to Operation Stormwatch for updates. UA Vice President Dr. Sambury Pruitt is one of five new members appointed by Governor Ivey to the Alabama Public Television Commission. Walker County ranks second in Alabama in accidental overdose deaths. Bibb County is seventh. Click TuscaloosaThread.com for more news. I'm Don Hartley.
4: Well, family, we've come to the end of another show, and I want to thank you all. Listen, because we could not do this without you being a part of the audience. Here it is. I want to make sure that what we talk about, we actually put into practice. You know, people talk a lot of game, but it's the practice, it's the action that really matters. And if we want to have better lives, if we want to set goals for our future, if we want to have a life now that lays a tremendous legacy and platform for who we can be tomorrow, then we've got to start thinking about and treasuring the power of our divine capacity to understand, discern choices, and make decisions. And I don't want you to lose that. I don't want you to lose that day by day. Everything that you do is another decision. Everything, every place that you go, everything that you do, every hello, every goodbye, all of that stuff, you got to make certain that as you're doing it, as you're living out that reality, that you understand that what I'm doing here is going to affect someone in my life or when I'm gone, that this decision that I'm making today is going to have lasting reverberations on key moments of my life. And you cannot abdicate that duty, that responsibility, that precious act of deciding. You got to be informed. You got to be knowledgeable. You got to have understanding. You got to be discerning. All of that goes into Culture Call, making your next decision. Who are you going to date? Who you gonna say yes to? Who you gonna say no to? Who you gonna marry? The job that you take, the neighborhood that you live in, your reactions and or your responses all have rippling effects of God's divine nature flowing out of you. And yes, I need you to mature, Culture Call. Why? Because I don't need you to live life thinking that, oh, God's going to bail me out of everything. He's gonna fix it. Jesus is going to fix it by and by. Okay, here's the deal. That if you really love him and you really have the understanding that we are co-laborers with him, that we are partners together, kingdom agents for him, his dear children, then I don't want the backdrop or the safety net of my life to always be God bailing me out of bad decisions. Him always removing himself or always having to interject himself into something because I didn't do what I was supposed to do. You know, I have to take responsibility that I only get this one life on this side, and how I choose to live it, how I decide to function in it, speaks volumes. I'll say it again, volumes about who we are and what we really value in life. So today, I need you, you know, I don't normally give you all homework, but today I want you to do some work and I want you to start sitting down and just really basking in the decision-making process of your life to really understand that, guess what, that if I decide here incorrectly, this could affect my children, it could affect my children's children. If I respond incorrect, if I go to my job and keep showing up late, or I respond to my supervisor in a way that's not respectful, and I know it because you deserve respect. So that's mutual as well. Because they can't have a business if they don't have employees. And if they keep disrespecting their employees, the word is going to get out and that business is going to crumble. But here's what I do want you to understand. But I understand what your decisions will determine the justice of the moment. And so you've got to start thinking beyond where you are and say, asking yourself, what kind of outcome, what kind of result, what kind of harvest do I want from this? And if I respond incorrectly, then it might lead me in a place of nurturing something that I wish I could get rid of. So start thinking about your options, start teaching it to your children and your children's children, because that's very, very, very, very important. You feel me? Absolutely. Listen, at the end of every phone call, my grandmama and my mama used to say, I love you a bushel, I love you a peck, and I love you a hug around the neck. Listen, y'all, this has been your boy, L. Spencer Smith, the Bishop, right? Right here on the Culture Call. Praise 93.3 FM, 790 WTSK, The Truth. Hoping and praying that you have an amazing and an awesome day. That's right. Love intentionally. Go out, make an impact. Embrace life. Go beyond the bad news, because the good news is that God is still on the throne. He's still and on your side. He still favors you. Walk in that victory. Would you please make a decision? That's right. To walk in that. And I'll catch y'all on tomorrow. Y'all have a great day. Peace.
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Come on, just put some sweet words of worship in the atmosphere with me. Come on, let's pull on heaven and get what we need from him tonight. Come on, pull on heaven with me. Come on, let your worship rise in this atmosphere. Come on, right there. Come on. Come on, let it rise. There's no place I'd rather be.

0: love it. What a great way to start off a Monday. I'll praise Fred Hammond featuring the Straight Gate Mass Choir. Yes, indeed. Let's get our praise on. Here's Anthony Brown and Group Therapy. I got that.
1: AJP. AJP. AJP. AJP.

The inspiration you need is right here.

0: It's like a love song to Jesus. Nia Allen, Lord, I Love You, right here on Praise with TJ. Happy Monday, my friend. We're off and rolling in the month of October. I tell you, October, November, December, then you know what that means. The holiday season, harvest season is coming, then Thanksgiving, and then Christmas and New Year's. I tell you, where did 2026 go? But you're going to have us here with you to help you get through each and every day, sharing God's love and light with you. Stay close. Coming right back. I've got more music on the way to keep you encouraged. A classic from the Winans is up next right here on Praise with TJ.
1: 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Listen, we're going to talk about everything that's going on in Tuscaloosa and the surrounding areas, even across the country. And guess what? 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I want you to call in to 205-752-4800. 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

0: SRN News. I'm Bob Agnew in Washington. It's back to work today for the U.S. Supreme Court as it is set to reconvene with a number of high-profile cases to be heard in its new nine-month term. Coming up first, the court will hear arguments today in a case out of Colorado that centers on whether lawsuits seeking to hold fossil fuel companies responsible for climate change can move forward in state courts. Also to be considered, whether federal courts have the authority to review disputes involving veterans' benefits. President Trump paying a visit to Nebraska today with the midterm elections just a month away. He's slated to speak to supporters at a rally in Grand Island, where he'll be appearing alongside Republican Senator Pete Ricketts as he campaigns for re-election in the upcoming midterms elections. Krista Pike remains unconscious and on a ventilator after Tennessee's failed attempt to execute her last week. More on these stories can be found at srnnews.com.
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2: Here's your Tuscaloosa and West Alabama forecast. We will see clouds, some peaks of sun, a small chance of a rain shower down to our south at 86, 63 tonight with clouds in the forecast. Should see full sunshine tomorrow, high tomorrow 88, and near 90 Wednesday and Thursday with sunny skies in the forecast. Friday, sunshine, afternoon highs near 90, rain chances going up for the weekend. Richard Wedding of the Weather Channel for Town Square Media, Tuscaloosa.
3: It's 80 degrees in Tuscaloosa.
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5: The best in inspiration. 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

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Feels like you cried your last tear. 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God has the final say. God has the final say. God has the final say. They said,

0: If he did it before, he can do it again. He really can. If he healed your body before, he can do it again. If he healed your broken heart before, he can do it again. If he provided a job for you before, he can definitely do it again. Our God is the same yesterday, today, tomorrow, and forever. And for that, let's bless his holy name. Amen. Stay close. Coming right back, I've got a classic on the way from Trinity 5-7. It's up next on Praise with TJ.
1: It's Monday, fam, and we will be introduced to something new for your music playlist in the Off the Record Smash. 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
2: Tropical weather brewing in the Gulf of Campeche and the southwestern Gulf could impact our weather toward the end of the week. But Alabama Weather Network's James Spann says it's too early to know just how much.
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2: 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UA Vice President Dr. Sambury Pruitt is one of five new members appointed by Governor Ivey to the Alabama Public Television Commission. Walker County ranks second in Alabama in accidental overdose deaths. Bibb County is seventh. 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I'm Don Hartley.
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Yes, indeed. That's the latest from Jacalyn Carr. History Breakthrough. That's the title track from her new album. Thank you for allowing me to be a part of your Monday. Here's a classic from the Commodores. 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
1: In this life, you will have trouble. You can't avoid it. 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

0: this is only temporary. Hallelujah. It always hurts more when it's someone close to you.
1: Someone you love.
0: Yeah.

0: this is not the end.
1: No, this will not be
0: for you.
1: For you.
0: There's life after this is over.
2: James Fortune and Faya, live through it. Live through this season. Things will get better after a while. I know the price of everything is high, right? There's political turmoil and chaos. Voter season is coming. Make sure you get ready to exercise your right to vote. Make sure you are registered. Make sure you know who you're voting for. Make sure you educate yourself on the candidates so when you get to the voter poll, you know exactly what to do. Sometimes you can even get a sample ballot to see what you're going to see once you get there on election day. We're going to live through it and it's going to get better. Amen. Stay close. Coming right back. I've got more music on the way to keep you encouraged. 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
27: Tropical weather brewing in the Gulf of Campeche and the southwestern Gulf could impact our weather toward the end of the week. But Alabama Weather Network's James Spann says too early to know just how much.
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27: 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UA Vice President Dr. Sambury Pruitt is one of 5 new members appointed by Governor Ivey to the Alabama Public Television Commission. Walker County ranks 2nd in Alabama in accidental overdose deaths. Bibb County is 7th. 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I'm Don Hartley.
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93.790 WTSK, the True Tuscaloosa's Inspiration Station. I'm Minister Chris King, Fresh Start Worship there, and glad to have you on this marvelous Monday. I believe it's the first Monday of October 2026, and hope you had a great weekend. Let me know how it went. What was the word about at church? Let me know on the app. Definitely want to hear from you. And I'll be with you at 6 o'clock. We got inspiration information, gospel news, church news, your request, your scripture of the day is on the way, and so much more. Plus, I got some Monday motivation for you, too. And it's a Money Monday. Yes, it is. We're giving out that cash. Yes, yes, yes. On Praise 93. And the code this hour should be an easy one. It's 790. 790. 790 is the code this hour for your chance to win $25,000 or $250 a day on Praise 93. 790 is the code for you to take a look on the app. All right, I'm excited. Let's go ahead and jump into it. Here's Jacqueline Carr.

Oh, yes, amen, amen. Julius Pearson and his new one right here on Praise 93.790 WTSK, the True Tuscaloosa's Inspiration Station. I'm Minister Chris King. 790 is the code. 790 is the code for your chance to win cash on Praise 93.3. All right, all right. And remember that the Passport to Faith is going to be at the First African Baptist Church coming up Saturday, October 31st, 5 to 8 p.m. They're going to have a good time. They're going to have food from all around the world. They're going to have games, prizes, a movie, and popcorn, snow cones, chili contest, Bible scriptures, and you can come out and win, learn, play, taste, and travel with them at the First African Baptist Church coming up on the 31st of this month, 5 to 8 p.m. Everyone is welcome. And the food box giveaway will be at the St. John Baptist Church Saturday, October 17th at 11 a.m. over there on 10th Avenue in Tuscaloosa. Pastor Kelvin Fikes is the host pastor, so come out and join them for their food box giveaway. Here is the number one song of the nation. Here's Joanne Rosario.

0: Queens in the Valley. 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I'm Minister Chris King with you. That's Thomas Ware. 790-790 is the code for your chance to win $25K or $250 a day on Praise 93. 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All right? All right. 2790 is the code this hour. While you're on that, I want you to check out, too, what's next for transportation in West Alabama, plus the latest on Alabama football, getting ready for Georgia, and fall is here. 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Check it out on the app. Want you to come to the 67th Appreciation for Bishop Johnny K. Stewart. It's going to be at the 19th Street Pentecostal Rapture Church this Sunday, October the 11th at 1 p.m. on 19th Street. Pastor F. Howard of God Temple of Deliverance of Atmore, Alabama, is the guest evangelist. Elder Q. Kelly is the host pastor. On the way, we got some Monday motivation coming up next.
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2: With XRN News, I'm Bob Agnew in Washington. The Supreme Court back at work after a three-month break, and it begins its new term today with a number of high-profile cases, including arguments in a Colorado case centering on whether lawsuits seeking to hold fossil fuel companies responsible for climate change can move forward in state courts. Also being considered, whether federal courts have the authority to review disputes involving veterans' benefits. President Trump hitting the campaign trail today, paying a visit to Nebraska. He's slated to speak

0: Republican supporters at a rally in Grand Island. That comes just as time is running out to register to vote in November's midterm election, if you haven't already done so. Authorities are investigating a mass shooting that erupted during a homecoming celebration in central Georgia. Two men were killed. 35 other people were injured after gunfire broke out at a neighborhood block party in Vienna. That happened early Sunday morning. More on these stories at srnnews.com.
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14: Here's your Tuscaloosa and West Alabama forecast. We will see clouds, some peaks of sun, a small chance of a rain shower down to our south at 86, 63 tonight with clouds in the forecast. Should see full sunshine tomorrow, high tomorrow 88, and near 90 Wednesday and Thursday with sunny skies in the forecast. Friday, sunshine, afternoon highs near 90, rain chances going up for the weekend. Richard Wedding of the Weather Channel for Town Square Media, Tuscaloosa.
15: It's 85 degrees in Tuscaloosa.
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Oh, yes, we say yes to you, Lord. That's none other than Todd Delaney with his new one on Praise 93.790 WTSK. The True Minister Chris King with you. 790-790 is the code for your chance to win cash right now on Praise 93. And I want to give you some word on this Motivation Monday. There's so much more. Yes, so much more. You're in the fourth quarter of 2026. The rest of the year is going to be the best of the year. Did you hear me? The rest of the year is going to be the best of the year. Hallelujah. You better mark my words today, because you're about to win. You're about to go bigger and bigger and better in God. And nothing was wasted. God used it all. I said nothing God has done for you was wasted. He's used it all for you today. Lock in, let go, and let God today. Today, all right, because you got 3 months. 3 months for God to do it, all right? And those 3 months are going to set up the next 3 years for you in Jesus' name. Hallelujah. Glory be to God. Here's Marvin. It's Motivation Monday on Praise 93.

0: is no power. yes, Luther Barnes and the Sunset Jubilaires taking us back on Praise 93.790 WTSK, the truth. Minister Chris King with you. You're invited to the church homecoming at the Pleasant Hill Methodist Church on Highway 69 South. It starts this Sunday, October the 11th at 2 o'clock, and they will have Elder Albert Johnson as the guest evangelist. They will also have the Silver Voices of Havana as well there. And, of course, Pastor Archie Lee James is the host pastor. And remember, too, that the Liberty Baptist Church, the Lighthouse Missionary Baptist Church, over in Holt, Alabama, will have their pastor's appreciation 11 years for him this Sunday, October the 11th at 1 p.m. for Pastor John and Ray Lewis. They will have Pastor H.B. Thomas Jr. of Second Missionary Baptist Church of Holt as the guest evangelist. Everyone is invited. And then at 10:45 service, they're going to have Minister J. Arden Williams, the associate minister of the Second Baptist Church as well. And Pastor John Ray Lewis is host pastor. Come out and join them. Going to be a good time. Hey, on the way, birthdays coming up next.
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10: A Centerpoint man has been handed nearly 20 years in federal prison for kidnapping a Tuscaloosa man at gunpoint over someone else's drug debt early last year. His partner in crime will be sentenced in January. Alabama State troopers are asking for help finding the driver who struck and killed a 70-year-old Tuscaloosa man walking the shoulder of Highway 216 on Saturday morning and kept going. Investigators believe a black Chevrolet Avalanche was involved in the fatal hit-and-run. And some good news, the 26-year-old Northport woman who went missing Friday night was found safe this morning. For the details on these stories and more free coverage of local news, get connected at TuscaloosaThread.com.
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I am sincere on praise. 93.790 WTSK, the true Tuscaloosa's inspiration station. I'm Minister Chris King with you. Now time for some birthdays today. Want to say happy birthday to Brother MacArthur Brown. Brother MacArthur Brown today. Also to Brother Marcus Grayson today. Junior coming up. And then also want to say a happy birthday too. Goes over to none other than Brother Arthur Burden and Brother Lonnie Williams. Brother Lonnie Williams and Brother Arthur Burden. Also to Sister Nanette Hannibal. Sister Hannibal today, happy birthday to her. Sister Marcella Stepter. Sister Stepter, happy birthday to her too. Sister DeTwante Lathan. Sister Lathan, happy birthday to her as well. And then also we want to say a happy birthday, too, goes over to Sister Lisa Freeman today. Sister Lisa Freeman and also to Sister Laura Hall today. Also to Brother Ernest Bernard Brackett. Brother Brackett, happy birthday to him. Sister Mary Wheels, happy birthday to her. Sister Sandra Constant, Sister Joanne Mitchell today as well. And Sister Julia McKinney and Brother Eric Simmons. And also we got a few more birthdays. You know, it's Monday. We always got a lot of birthdays because of the weekend. Want to say a happy birthday too goes over to my good friend Pastor Darren Freeman up there, Sister Ashley Chappelle, Sister Ashley Chappelle over at Fellowship Baptist Church. Also, happy birthday too goes over to Brother James Roberts, Brother James Roberts, Brother Devon Wilson as well, Brother Marcus Hinton today as well, and also to Sister D. Meriwether Castile. Happy birthday to her. And then also happy birthday too goes over to none other than Dr. Greg McPherson today as well. And if today is your birthday, happy birthday to you. Today is your wedding anniversary. Happy wedding anniversary to you, too, from all of us here at Praise 93. Here's Bishop Paul Moore. Listen for the code.

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2: Come on, let it rise. There's no place I'd rather be.

Oh, yes. Your glory today. Ernest Pugh on Praise 93, 790 WTSK, The Truth. I'm Minister Chris King. Beautiful day that the Lord has made. Going to rejoice in it. About 83 degrees. Nice outside. And 757-757 is the code for your chance to win that cash today. Yes, 757. Go ahead to the app right now. See how you can win that $250 a day or that $25K. Mm-hmm. People getting blessed. You can be too. Go ahead and put 757 in the app right now under Win Cash. And want to shout out to more birthdays, a couple more birthdays. Sister Jamie Timmons, Sister Myra Cochran today. My good friend, Brother James Pope. Happy birthday to him as well today. And just want to shout out to them. And one latest in church news, remember, at the Wall Chapel AME Zion Church in Greensboro, they're going to have their 46th preaching anniversary, 12th pastoral appreciation and birthday celebration. Well, Pastor Muriel Brown is coming up on Sunday, October 18th at 2 o'clock. Bishop William Rich and New Life Baptist Church will be the guest evangelist. Everyone is invited. Dinner will be served, and they're going to have door prizes given away too, so make sure that you're there for that. All right, your scripture today is coming. I got some more Monday motivation, and you just need one word. Here's Dr. Marcus Cosby and Dr. James Mabel.

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0: Yes, you're still winning today. You are a winner on Praise 93.790 WTSK, the True Tuscaloosa's Inspiration Station. I'm Minister Chris King with you. You're still winning. You can still win. 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All right, that was Harvey Watkins and the Kansas Spirits with their brand new one. It's Motivation Monday today, and you might can't see the path this week, but trust the one that is leading you. God's got you today. He's going to lead and guide and direct your path today. And I'm telling you, and I know it doesn't look good. I know it doesn't feel good, but you're going to make it today. I say you are going to make it in Jesus' mighty name. All right. Here is Renee Spearman and Kim Burrell and Montel Jordan on Praise 93.3.
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0: Mondays, 93.7, 90 WTSK, the two Kathy Taylor. How precious is the name of Jesus? It's the afternoon praise party, and that's Kathy Taylor. 757 is the code for your chance to win cash. 757 is the code for you to win cash on Praise 93.3. All right, go ahead and put it in the app for your chance to win. While you're on the app, check out the game with Alabama taking on Georgia in the, at the stadium. So make sure that you check that out too. And while you're there, you can also see the latest on news, weather, and sports. And a 26-year-old missing from Northport is found safe too as well. So check it out on the app. The Overcoming Deliverance Church down in Duncanville will have revival Wednesday through Friday, October 7th to the 9th, 7 p.m. nightly. Special guests include Bishop James Bolton of Cornerstone Ministries. Also, they will have Pastor Shirley Ames of Divine Faith Christian Church of Columbiana, Alabama on the October 11th at 11 a.m. The climax they will have at 3 o'clock on the 11th, and they will have Apostle W. Channing Jackson of Greater Kingdom Citadel Church out of Selma, Alabama, and they'll be honoring Etna Turner, who's the overseer and the pastor there. All right, we got more on the way as you get those kids out of school.
1: It's Monday, fam, and we will be introduced to something new for your music playlist in the Off the Record Smash. Inspirational music has that purpose to inspire all of us. But I want to tell you, heal yourself first, and the rest is going to come later. You are priority.

0: With XRN News, I'm Bob Agnew in Washington. President Trump heads to Nebraska today with midterm elections just a month away. He's slated to speak to supporters at a rally in Grand Island, where he'll appear alongside Republican Senator Pete Ricketts as he campaigns for re-election. The Coast Guard search for six people on board a medical plane that went down off the coast of New England is now being suspended. The Boston-bound plane disappeared on Saturday while flying from Bermuda, and crews later found debris about 20 miles off the coastline, but no sign of the people on board. Krista Pike's attorney says that Tennessee's governor should commute Pike's death sentence now to a life sentence after the failed execution attempt last week. Stephen Farrell made the call on CNN's State of the Union, saying that she has now endured what he called a torturous attempt at executing her. Pike was sent to be executed by lethal injection last week, but survived two botched attempts. This is SRN News.
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5: Here's your Tuscaloosa and West Alabama forecast. It's going to be a warm week. Could be approaching 90 by midweek here across Western Alabama. Then some scattered rain chances back by the weekend. We'll keep an eye on that. Tonight, we'll see a chance of an isolated shower. Otherwise, just some clouds, a low in the mid-60s. Going to be a beautiful Tuesday. It's a warm one here for the early to mid part of October. Mostly sunny, high of 88. Sunshine on Wednesday, low 59. Highs in the upper 80s. Then Thursday, we look sunny, lows in the upper 50s, afternoon high around 90 degrees. Some scattered thunderstorms possible by the weekend. This is meteorologist Mark Thibodeau from the Weather Channel for Town Square Media, Tuscaloosa.
6: It's 85 degrees in Tuscaloosa.
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0: Yes, Lord, prepare me. Anthony and Naomi Rain on Praise 93, 790 WTSK. The Truth is the Afternoon Praise Party. Minister Chris King with you. And the code is 757757. It's the code for your chance to win cash this hour. So go ahead and put it in on the app. All right. And it is Motivation Monday this week. Make sure you guard your heart from negative interruptions. Don't miss what God has released you from. Guard your heart today. All the negative opinions, negative interruptions, negative talk, don't be around it today. And when people laugh at you for being different, smile back at them for being the same. Y'all didn't catch that. I said, when they laugh at you for being different, smile back at them for being the same, because you're different. You're called. You're chosen by God today. All right. All right. It's Motivation Monday. Tell them thank you for it all. Here's Kirk Franklin and Karen Clark Shear.
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0: Hi, it's Dave Vanya on Praise 93.7 WTSK. I worship you forever, Lord. You're inside the afternoon praise party. The next code to win that cash to get blessed real good, it comes up at 4 o'clock. Make sure you're tuned in for your chance to win. All right, the Greene County Community Choir presents the annual Fall Revival October 26th through the 28th, 7 p.m. nightly. At the St. Matthew Watson Baptist Church in Bologna, Alabama. Special guests include Pastor C.O. Geary of the First Baptist Church of Akron, Pastor Kelvin Cockrell of Morningstar Baptist Church of Selma, and Pastor Demetrius Smith of Mount Carmel Community Church of Duncanville. Everyone is invited. Come out and join them for the Greene County Community Choir annual fall revival. And the Pleasant Grove Baptist Church, well, their Sunday service coming up November 29th at 11 a.m. Minister Amante Martin will be the guest evangelist. Pastor Lorenza Bonner is host. Pastor. All right, on the way, we got more for you. 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
20: A Centerpoint man has been handed nearly 20 years in federal prison for kidnapping a Tuscaloosa man at gunpoint over someone else's drug debt early last year. His partner in crime will be sentenced in January. Alabama state troopers are asking for help finding the driver who struck and killed a 70-year-old Tuscaloosa man walking the shoulder of Highway 216 on Saturday morning and kept going. Investigators believe a black Chevrolet Avalanche was involved in the fatal hit-and-run. And some good news, the 26-year-old Northport woman who went missing Friday night was found safe this morning. For the details on these stories and more free coverage of local news, get connected at TuscaloosaThread.com.
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Mondays, 93.7 WTSK, The Truth. That's Anthony Brown and Group Therapy. You're inside the afternoon praise board again, close to 4 o'clock, and it's Motivation Monday. Stay in prayer, stay in faith, stay in the Word, and know that God is on your side and that He sees everything that's going on, and He's about to take good care of you today. Fear not, for the Lord thy God is with you in the face of adversity. Hold on to the promises of God, because I'm telling you, there are no hard cases with God. All right. Here's Mariah Carey. Listen for the code.

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The truth is the afternoon praise party. Favor's all over you. 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Favor ain't fair. But the code is 720-720 is the code for your chance to win cash on Praise 93.7 WTSK. The truth, 720 is the code to win cash this hour. The last code comes up at 5 o'clock today. Let's pray. We're going to pray for our sick and shut-in and bereaved families, those behind prison bars, everyone, the nursing homes, mental institutions, Bryce, VA Hospital, DCH, Tuscaloosa, DCH, Northport, everyone at the county jail, Taylor Hardin, our local city, county, and private schools, University of Alabama, Shelton State, Stillman College, UWA. We're praying for our local businesses, churches, and organizations, praying for our children, praying for those overseas, and we're praying for our government. We're praying for the family of Nolan Wells. We're praying for just so much going on in this world, praying that these gas prices go down, praying for the upcoming midterm elections. We're just praying to day. And we're praying for you, too, inside the afternoon praise party. Sisters in the Spirit will be going on at the St. Paul AME Church Saturday, October 17th at 9 to 10:30 a.m. Come out and bring a guest, ladies, and bring a sister with you. Food, fun, fellowship, and vision and spiritual table talk. Pastor Kendra Walker Tate, Jacobs' host, Pastor. Ah, yes, you're still here. Here are the Williams Brothers in October on Praise 93.

0: Lee Williams in the Spirit of QC is on Praise 93.790 WTSK, the True Tuscaloosa's Inspiration Station. I'm Minister Chris King with you. And 720-720 is the code for your chance to win cash on Praise 93.790 WTSK, the True 720. Go ahead and put it in the app right now. It is Motivation Monday. Things are shifting in your favor today. I think things are shifting in your favor because God is connecting the dots today. Hallelujah. And God is about to do some things the best way possible for the rest of the year. He's about to tear some stuff up. God is about to do more than you can ask or think. And I'm telling you today, God's about to give you clarity. He's about to give you consistency, clear vision. Hallelujah. And God's about to do some things. God is about to do it. He's about to redirect your path today. You were going one way, but God is about to send you another way. Alright? Hallelujah. Just make sure when it comes back around, you're ready because God is about to do some things in your life. It is Motivation Monday. Here's Minister Sean McGee going out. This is to Brenda Davis in the Fresh Anointing Church of God. From experience.
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93.7 WTSK. The Chief Minister Sean McGee from Experience. It's the afternoon praise party where a Holy Ghost party does not stop. 720 is the code. 720 is the code for your chance to win cash right now.

0: 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Check out the app and you'll see the latest on Alabama football, getting ready for Georgia. Also, you can see the 26-year-old young lady that was missing has been found safe out of Northport. And voter registration event is helping with resources and registration. I want you to go ahead and check it out right now on the app. And the St. Paul Baptist Church will have their morning service this Sunday coming up October 11th at 10:30 a.m. They will have the Highway QCs 2.0 in the building, too. The Highway QCs will be there, and Dr. Lonnie Weaver is the host pastor. The BBCME Church down in Pickettsville will have their breast cancer awareness service Sunday, October 25th at 2 o'clock p.m. Donations are welcome, and come out and join them. Pastor Byron Houston is host pastor. All right, on the way, we got more for you next.
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2: For a news, I'm Bob Agnew in Washington. The Coast Guard has suspended its search for six people who were on board a medical plane that vanished off the coast of New England over the weekend. The Boston-bound plane disappeared Saturday morning while flying from Bermuda. Crews later found some debris, but no sign of the six people who were on board. Krista Pike's attorney says Tennessee's governor should commute Pike's death sentence to a life sentence after the failed execution last week. Stephen Farrell made the call on CNN's State of the Union, saying that she's endured what he called a torturous attempt at ending her life last week. President Trump on the campaign trail today in Nebraska, slated to speak to supporters at a rally in Grand Island, appearing alongside Republican Senator Pete Ricketts, who's campaigning for re-election. It was a winning session on Wall Street at the closing bell. The Dow was up by 91 points, the NASDAQ up by 286. More on these stories at srnnews.com.
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13: Here's your Tuscaloosa and West Alabama forecast. It's going to be a warm week. Could be approaching 90 by midweek here across western Alabama. Then some scattered rain chances back by the weekend. We'll keep an eye on that. Tonight, we'll see a chance of an isolated shower. Otherwise, just some clouds, a low in the mid-60s. Going to be a beautiful Tuesday. It's a warm one here for the early to mid part of October. Mostly sunny, high of 88. Sunshine on Wednesday, low 59, highs in the upper 80s. And Thursday, we look sunny, lows in the upper 50s, afternoon high around 90 degrees. Some scattered thunderstorms possible by the weekend. This is meteorologist Mark Thibodeau from the Weather Channel for Town Square Media, Tuscaloosa.
14: It's 85 degrees in Tuscaloosa.
7: Fox 1.
14: Tuscaloosa traffic now from the Townsend Nissan Traffic Center. A very good afternoon to you. We've had to battle through some weather issues with traffic. However, things are not doing too shabby right now. I do have some patchiness I'm seeing here on University Boulevard between Queen City Avenue and McFarland. And then as you travel on Skyland, pretty typical from McFarland to

0: to Lurline Wallace, or make that 69 Lurline Wallace, and 69 north and southbound onto Skyland. That's also looking as it typically does there. With your Tuscaloosa traffic now.
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It's No Weapon, No Weapon. No Weapon shall formed against you shall prosper today. It is the afternoon praise party. We're a Holy Ghost party. Don't stop. A minister Chris King with you. That's a blaze. There's 720 is the code. 720 is the code for your chance to win cash right now on Praise 93. You know, it's Motivation Monday. It takes faith. It takes faith to stay in the field. God called you to when it seems like nobody even cares that you're there. Nobody even cares, but it takes faith to keep going. God sees what you're doing in secret, and he will reward you openly today. All right, hallelujah. And when God does it, when he fulfills his promises, it may not feel like you think it will, but it doesn't mean he didn't do it. He's going to do what he said he's going to do today. Hallelujah, glory to be to God. He's going to do it. The moment you gave your life to Jesus, the devil started waging a campaign against you, but God has been training you. You've been in training day. Y'all don't want to hear me. God is not caught off guard. He's been training you the whole time. No, you can't stop. It's Jabari Johnson on Braves 93.

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0: Jesus, the best thing that ever happened to you and me today. Praise 93.790 WTSK. That you, the late, great James Cleveland. I'm Minister Chris King with you. The New Grace Missionary Baptist Church from Fayette, Alabama starts revival tonight through Wednesday night, 6:30 p.m. nightly down in Fayette, Alabama at the New Grace Missionary Baptist Church. They will have Pastor Timothy Whitson tonight of Shady Grove Baptist Church. Tomorrow night, Pastor Willie Seymour of Canaan Missionary Baptist Church. And Wednesday night, Bishop William Reese of New Life Baptist Church. Pastor Kristen Fluker is the host pastor, so come out and join them for fall revival. And the Solid Rock Holiness Church will have Revival 2 down there as well, coming up in Aliceville, October 12th to the 14th, 7 p.m. nightly. Special guests include Apostle Manner Nixon and Pastor Margaret Brown, both of Shekinah Glory Holiness Church, and Pastor Star Croxton of Reaching the Masses Church of Akron, Alabama. Everyone is invited. Pastor Kenneth McCoy is host pastor. The last code of the day is coming up at 5 o'clock, so make sure you tuned in.
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23: Tuscaloosa traffic now from the Townsend Nissan Traffic Center. We continue to have slow traffic in those usual spots pretty much. Now, we do have an accident on 2059, or actually a stall on 2059 westbound at Skyland Boulevard, and this will cause some slow goes. Also, University eastbound at 6th Avenue has a collision, even though they pushed it to the right shoulder. It is still causing a bit of a delay in the main lane to mostly onlookers. With your Tuscaloosa traffic now, I'm Tammy Thomas.
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25: A Centerpoint man has been handed nearly 20 years in federal prison for kidnapping a Tuscaloosa man at gunpoint over someone else's drug debt early last year. His partner in crime will be sentenced in January. Alabama state troopers are asking for help finding the driver who struck and killed a 70-year-old Tuscaloosa man walking the shoulder of Highway 216 on Saturday morning and kept going. Investigators believe a black Chevrolet Avalanche was involved in the fatal hit and run. And some good news, the 26-year-old Northport woman who went missing Friday night was found safe this morning. For the details on these stories and more free coverage of local news, get connected at TuscaloosaThread.com.
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93.7 WTSK, that you fresh start worship the Lord you are. I'm Minister Chris King. It's the afternoon praise party, and it's a great Monday, the first Monday of October. Hope you had a blessed day at work, home, and school. Buckle up, John says, be careful out there as you head to the house. Nice out there in the 80s right now. The code is 811-811 for your chance to win cash on praise. 93.7 WTSK, that you go into the app right now on the website, go into win cash and put the code in. It's the last code of the day, 811. All right, so go ahead and do it right now. The Fall Favor Revival is October 13th through the 15th at the Liberty Baptist Church in Tuscaloosa, 7 p.m. Our special guests include Pastor Jay Prince of Elba Zion Missionary Baptist Church of Elba, Alabama, Pastor Quentin German of Zion Grove Baptist Church of Northport, Alabama, and Pastor T.L. Davis Jr. First Baptist Church of Livingston. Everyone is invited. Pastor William McDowell is the host pastor. Don't miss out on that revival. And the Providence Missionary Baptist Church, we have the Communion Sunday and Nurses Guild Ministry Day. It's going to be going on at the Hopewell Baptist Church Marion Homecoming at 11 a.m. Come out and join them. Dr. Matthew Wilson is host pastor. All right, here's Lisa Nelsmith. She's at the Doves. Goodness all around me on Praise 93.

Suddenly, Pastor Mike Jr. Before that, Samaji, when I hear the music in the air, it's the afternoon praise word on this marvelous Monday. We got some money for you. 811 is the code. 811 is the code for your chance to win cash on the app and on the website at praise933.com. So go ahead and get ready for that and do it right now. 811. The next code comes up in the morning at 8 o'clock with Brother Jay. It's October, and it's, Pastors Appreciation Month. I want to shout out to all of our pastors, and it's Principals Appreciation Month, celebrating all of our principals in the city, county, private, and charter schools. And want to remind you that the Great St. Stephen's Church will have their homecoming celebration October 25th at 2:30 p.m. Pastor Lonnie Weaver of St. Paul Baptist Church of Tuscaloosa is the guest. The evangelist dinner will be served. Pastor Christopher Huckleberry is host pastor. And to remember as well that Revival will be at the New Canaan Missionary Baptist Church in Aliceville, October 13th to the 15th, 6:30 p.m. Special guests include Bishop William Reese of New Life Baptist Church, Pastor Bruce Henderson of Friendship Baptist, and Superintendent Terry Ball of Washington Temple Church of God in Christ, and Pastor Rayford Nicholson, his host pastor. Your scripture today is next. Hey, hey, hey.

The soundtrack to your faith-filled day is right here on Praise 93.3, Tuscaloosa's inspiration station. Yeah.

0: is at the meeting. Keelante Gavin on Praise 93.7 WTSK. That's my brother there. Saw him a couple of months ago at the Stellars. You're excited, and we're glad and excited to be with you. 811 is the cash code. 811 is the cash code this hour for your chance to win cash on Praise 93.3. While you're on the app, check out the latest on news, weather, and sports. Plus, you can see as well about fall foliage and Alabama doing well in the football polls and so much more. It's on the app right now. Now time for our scripture of the day on this Motivation Monday. Our scripture of the day comes from Matthew 13 and 44. Matthew 13 and 44 says, "The kingdom of heaven is like treasure hidden in a field." The kingdom of heaven is like treasure hidden in a field. The book of Matthew 13, 44 is our scripture of the day this Monday. Finding hidden treasure is exciting, and Jesus told a parable about a man who did just that. The kingdom of heaven is like treasure hidden in a field. When a man found it, he hid it again, and then in his joy went and sold all he had and bought that field. The man recognized the value of the treasure he'd found and was willing to sell all his possessions to purchase the field. You know, as we consider that parable, no amount of wealth or possessions could pay the debt we owe for our sins. Only Jesus could pay the incredible price to redeem us and to reconcile us with his Father through his sacrificial death and resurrection. You know, earthly treasures may be nice, but they can be lost, stolen, or destroyed. We can gratefully accept Jesus' supreme sacrifice for us and his free gift of eternal life, knowing that living in heaven with him is our great reward. The book of Matthew 13, 44, our scripture today. Go check it out.
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2: With SRN News, I'm Ken Lorman in Washington. President Trump is pointing at Arizona as the latest example of what he calls cheating with mail-in ballots. Before departing the White House today, the president spoke about a ballot error in Maricopa County, the state's largest county, which includes Phoenix. Over 3,100 ballots.

0: were mailed out early due to a vendor error. The county recorder's office claims they're safe and valid. The Fly Dubai co-pilot accused of stabbing his captain was reportedly planning to crash the passenger jet at Tel Aviv's main airport. President Trump's red state midterm blitz continues. It takes him to Nebraska today. He's slated to speak to supporters in Grand Island as Republican Senator Pete Ricketts campaigns for re-election with him. This is SRN News.
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15: Here's your Tuscaloosa and West Alabama forecast. It's going to be a warm week. Could be approaching 90 by midweek here across Western Alabama. Then some scattered rain chances back by the weekend. We'll keep an eye on that. Tonight, we'll see a chance of an isolated shower. Otherwise, just some clouds, a low in the mid-60s. Going to be a beautiful Tuesday. It's a warm one here for the early to mid part of October. Mostly sunny, high of 88. Sunshine on Wednesday, low 59. Highs in the upper 80s. And Thursday, we look sunny, lows in the upper 50s, afternoon high around 90 degrees. Some scattered thunderstorms possible by the weekend. This is meteorologist Mark Thibodeau from the Weather Channel for Town Square Media, Tuscaloosa.
16: It's 86 degrees in Tuscaloosa.
17: Tuscaloosa traffic now from the Townsend Nissan Traffic Center. Here and there, slow goes around the area. You definitely have them on Lurleen Wallace, mostly in the northbound lanes between 5th and McFarland. Usual happenings. And McFarland, not seeing any severe delays. From Academy to 43, you're pretty much driving at typical speed for this time of day. And as you move on 2059, now that is wide open and travels at posted speed from University to Joe Malsham. With your Tuscaloosa traffic now, Tammy Thomas.
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The truth, it is the afternoon praise party, where a Holy Ghost party does not stop. This youthful praise and J.J. Hairston there. The latest in gospel news, the week is kicking off in Nashville, Tennessee, and it's a celebration of Christian and gospel music going on, and the Doves will be tomorrow at the Bridgestone Arena in Nashville, Tennessee. It's going to be a good time. They're having a gospel showcase tonight with Bobby Jones, Jonathan Nelson, Keelante Gavin, Anthony Brown, Mervin Mayo, Dana Soray, Dr. Bobby Jones, and it's going to be a good time. You don't want to miss that tonight. Also, Malik Oliver's new album is out. It's called The Fight, live in Dallas. Go check it out, too, as well. Kirk Franklin and the Legends, yes, they're going to be on the Rhythm and Rise tour cruise coming up January 14th through the 18th. Go to rhythmandrisecruise.com. For more details, and they're going to have Shirley Caesar and Fred Hammond, Jacqueline Carr, and many more on that big boat. All right. And also the Sweet Spirit Tour has been canceled. It was having Leandria Johnson, James Fortune, Ricky Dillard, and James Fortune, and Zacarta Cortez, and Lisa Page Brooks on it. And that's a lot being said on social media about it, too. All right, that's the latest in gospel news. This is Vashawn Mitchell.

0: is. It's For My Good. Praise 93.790 WTSK, the true Tuscaloosa's inspiration station. Minister Chris King with you. Got to get out of here. Thank you so much for your chat, your calls, your prayers, and your support. And thank you for just listening. Hopefully something I said or played has blessed you. 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And your chance to win cash starts at 8 o'clock with Brother Jay and with me tomorrow at 2 o'clock. And we'll do it all over again in Jesus' name. Remember, Satan is defeated. His darkness is dispelled. And Jesus Christ, he is Lord. Unto the glory of the Father. And until me and you meet again, let there be peace. Maximize your moment, seize your opportunity, and remember, whatever you do for Christ, that's the only thing that's going to last. Remember, don't settle. Take your life to the next level. Darlene McCoy is coming up next, 6 until 10 with the Nightly Spirit. I'll see you back here tomorrow at 2 o'clock. 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

It is the Nightly Fury, your girl Darlene and family. Boy, I got to get into this chat room topic tonight that I bet you most of you can engage with. Shout out to Dr. Hart Ramsey. He taught on trouble and how you process trouble and how do you keep your peace and whatnot. And I was like, man, we really haven't really talked about that much in the chat room, have we? And I feel like we need to. You know, how do you stay steady when you can't control the outcome? When things don't go as you planned, how do you get through that? I want us to talk about it, all right? Coming up in about 17 minutes on the Nightly Spirit.

0: I wish I had a witness tonight. 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What did he see?
1: He saw the best.
0: I can't get no help up in here. Because there are some folk in here that people have wrote you off. Said you would never amount to anything. Said that you would never end up being anywhere. But Myron, tell him one more time. What did he see?

0: countdown is on the One Voyage 2026, hosted by Ricky Smiley. 6 days, one incredible ship, and only a few cabins are left. 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

is the Nightly Spirit. It's your girl, Darlene, and family tonight. I want to talk to the person who's waiting on an answer. Woo! You know, it's moments that, you know, you've prayed, you've prepared, you fasted, you studied, you gathered information, you made the phone calls, you asked the questions, you did everything within your power. And now the decision is no longer in your hands. And that is where faith gets real. Because faith that has not been tested can't be trusted. Is that right? Faith that has not been tested cannot be trusted. And there is nothing like a test of faith when you've done everything within your power to get an outcome to happen quickly, and the process in God's hands is just not ready yet, and you can't control the outcome. So what do you do while you are waiting to find out your answer? You know, because waiting, it'll mess with you, won't it? It will. You could be perfectly fine at 10 o'clock in the morning, but by 10:17, you have created 6 different scenarios in your head at what could happen. Because, wait a minute, it was supposed to be done at 10 o'clock. It's 10:17. You know, what if they say no? What if the results are not good? Or what if they don't call? Or what if the decision goes the other way? And now you're emotionally responding to something that has not happened and will never happen. So tonight, I'm not asking how do you guarantee the outcome, because you can't, right? But I am asking, how do you keep the unknown from taking over the known? How do you sleep? How do you work? How do you laugh? How do you keep living? You know, how do you remain emotionally and spiritually steady when somebody else is holding the decision? That's our conversation tonight, right? 1-877-345-7747. I want us to get into this chat room topic tonight. How do you keep it steady when you can't control the outcome? 1-877-345-7747. Call your girl. Let's talk about it on the Nightly Spirit.

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14: Center.
13: Girl, Darlene McCoy.
14: And we have a stolen vehicle westbound on the I-20, I-59, just past Skyland Boulevard. On Highway 69 South from Mitlary Road to McFarland, it's an 8-minute drive. Westbound on McFarland from Jack Warner Parkway to Coker, it's a 14-minute drive. And also watch for road improvement work, University Boulevard, between Arcadia and Crescent Ridge Road. With your Tuscaloosa traffic now, I'm Lisa Bakke.
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1: The Nightly

0: is the Nightly Spirit. It's your girl, Darlene. And family, what we're talking about is how you hold it together when things are just falling apart. What's your name? Where are you calling from?
1: My name is Charles Washington, calling from Columbus, Ohio. My thoughts on this is I have had my share of trouble. For example, 4 years ago, when me and my ex-wife got a divorce, at the same time, I just went through losing my mother at the same time. I had just moved into my apartment. And as a grown man, I was frightened. I was scared because I didn't know what to expect. So I really had to call on the Lord, you know, to ask him to help me get through this because I didn't know where else to turn. And so when you're going through your troubles, this is why I love this Psalm 91, that in a time of trouble, he shall hide me. And that has always been a safe haven for me because it just lets me know that no matter what you go through, God is always with you. And sometimes we can't see what the future holds, but I guarantee if you hold on to his word, it's a bigger, better, brighter future. And you just got to let God work it out for you. So you're trying to go at it by yourself. And, you know, sometimes I've had to learn God has to tear you down in order to build you up.
0: All right. Yeah, man. And listen, a lot of us have gone through a lot of things throughout our decades of living and through our lives. And one thing that I've learned is that you really cannot expect the same result from a different scenario just because you did the same thing and it happened and worked and got you an outcome this time doesn't mean the same outcome is going to happen next time. Does that make sense? To me, what is a faith journey without your faith being tried, right? And a lot of us have faith, but we have faith that has an expiration date because if the outcome doesn't come when we think it should, then we think that, you know, it doesn't work. But that's not how God works, is he? As a matter of fact, he's the total opposite. And we're talking about it tonight. How do you hold it steady when everything is falling apart? When your outcomes don't match your expectation? I want you to call me 1-877-345-7747. Let's talk about it. 1-877-345-7747. Call me.

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0: I get on my knees every night and I just go home and I just praise God and thank Him for all that He's done in my life.
1: The Nightly Spirit.

It is the Nightly Spirit. It's your girl, Jarlene. And what we're talking about is uncertainty. Those times when you are expecting a particular outcome and it just does not go your way. And it doesn't go your way at the time either. You know, uncertainty is not the same thing as bad news, though. All right. Bad news is one thing, but uncertainty, you know, you can take bad news and just kind of adapt to it. But uncertainty is like, I don't know what I'm adapting to. I don't know what's next. How do you hold it together in times like those? Family, look, don't let anxiety write the ending to your story that ain't even finished happening yet. Just look, touch your neighbor, say, God ain't finished with you. That's what it is. You still got some time with God. God still got to show you some things. 1-877-345-7747. How do you hold it steady when you cannot control the outcome? 1-877-345-7747. Call your girl. Let's talk about it on the Nightly Spirit.

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10: Raise the traffic now from the Townsend Wisdom Traffic Center. Eastbound on McFarland from Coker to Jack Warner Parkway. It's a 14-minute drive. On northbound Highway 69 from Old Greensboro Road to Skyland Boulevard, it's an 8-minute drive. Roadwork continues on Highway 82 between Boswell Road and Shelley Hughes Road. Also, long-term construction on Highway 43 between Mitlary Road and Saraland Road. With your Tuscaloosa traffic now, I'm Lisa Buck.
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